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0: Kato at Kiss 97.3. Teenage Dirtbag from Wheatus plays in a second. 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And Brisbane's biggest game of hide and seek is about to return. Robin, Kip and Corey, they're going into hiding and you can win $20,000. If you're the first one to find them, there could be a little complication though.
1: Okay, let's say we're hiding somewhere and then you've got an origin thing on that you've agreed to.
2: No.
1: I think he might have to. And then when he goes out, he can bring us things.
2: Yes, he can.
1: That'd be nice.
2: And we'll have some silence.
1: Oh, yeah. Robert and I just sit on our phones in bliss.
3: And you'll be like, geez, I miss that guy.
1: It'll be a little bit like when Raphael, my little boy, is with his mum. For the first half hour, it's just so nice.
2: and then I miss him.
1: Why is it so quiet around here?
0: 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Yep, Robin, Kip and Corey Oates, hide and seek. It kicks off soon. They'll be living together 24/7. 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

0: Kiss 97.3. It's Georgie. We've got Robin, Kip and Corey back in breakfast and James in Tarragindi. Looking forward to this weekend. Magic round. Every NRL game being played at Suncorp Stadium for 3 days straight. Where else would you rather be?
1: Just look outside today. Brisbane is an absolute slice of heaven. Sun is shining. So crisp. It's a cracker.
0: Absolutely. With the playlist to match, all the hits, all the variety, all day. So Nick Kershaw from 1984 is after Ariana Grande at Kiss.

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0: Fingers crossed you get the call, okay?
1: Thank you, my gorgeous. Oh. You are amazing.
0: Well, Tinseltown awaits. Fly United Airlines to Los Angeles and step into the spotlight. 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Alrighty, don't go anywhere. United captain Corey Oates, his boarding call. It could play again in minutes, and that's how you win your way to LA. So keep it on Kiss.
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5: Brett Hudson, who is the founder of the Masculine Code.
6: You have devised a little test.
7: It's going to rate the boys out of 30, and it'll just show do they have the presence in their relationship.
8: Okay.
7: When was the last time you went out for dinner and booked a restaurant?
8: The last time we went, all the wives booked it.
7: So you're saying your wife booked, okay.
5: Yeah, definitely in the last 5 weeks I've booked a restaurant.
7: So that's probably maybe a 6 or 7 because he's not too sure on the detail.
5: Yeah, but I did it.
7: But Corey probably gets a...
6: 2.
8: 2?
5: Suck it.
8: That's sad.
7: Over the weekend, did your wife do any housework?
5: Yes.
8: Yeah.
7: And did you boys do any housework?
5: Yes.
8: Oh, yeah, I did heaps.
5: I cooked and cleaned.

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0: Kiss 97.3 with Alex Warren. We've got Rob and Kip and Corey back in breakfast. Oh yeah, we do all the hits, all the variety, all day. Oh man, if you're not doing the actions to this right now, you're not living. Yes, steps 5, 6, 7, 8. We're going to kick off with that after the news because we step back in history. Three songs back to back from the 80s and 90s. I can't believe we're going to play it. Yeehaw!
1: Oh, it's beautiful. The beaches, the sunset, LA.
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0: Yesterday, Hayley in Collingwood Park, she did what everyone's trying to do, called 13 1065 when she heard United captain Corey Oates, his boarding call to win her way to LA. She entered the boarding lounge and then yesterday, arvo. Hayley, you got the call from Will and Woody. You won Kiss 97.3's trip a day to LA. How did that feel when you answered the phone?
4: I couldn't speak. My voice was very shaky. I was just excited and nervous and happy and everything all rolled into one.
0: It's amazing, isn't it? Did you ever think this would happen?
4: I was focusing on the power of

0: positive thinking all day yesterday. I was like, I'm going to win, I'm going to win, I'm going to win.
1: And now that it's a reality, what's the first hot spot you'll hit?
0: Definitely Disneyland. That's at the top of my list.
1: Nice. And what's your advice for Brisbane?
0: You've got to be in it to win it. So make the call.
1: There you go. Wise words from Hayley. Keep listening for United captain Corey Oates, his boarding call. It could play in minutes. Keep it KISS 97.3.

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0: support in restoring the ageing Story Bridge restoration and investment to extend Brisbane Metro out to the airport. The Department of Defence has confirmed an Australian Army soldier has died during a training exercise at the Jervis Bay airfield. The fatal accident occurred during a parachuting training course overnight. And shots have been fired in an armed robbery up in Hervey Bay, where a man held up an Armour Guard armoured van. Police say the thief threatened the vehicle guard with a firearm before the security officer fired a shot. The offender took off with a significant amount of cash. In KISS Celebrity News, Hollywood stars in Brizzy. Details in just a minute.
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0: A leafy street in Brisbane's inner west was transformed into a movie set this morning. Word is crews are filming on Laurel Avenue in Chelmo for the upcoming flick Honeymoon with Harry, starring Jake Gyllenhaal and Kevin Costner. Your sport check in a sec.
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0: Talks are underway to keep Magic Round in Queensland beyond 2027, with the state government hoping for an extension. There are fears the NRL event could be poached, but Broncos veteran Corey Oates says it makes sense to keep it in Brizzy.
3: It's the most annoying chatter that I've ever heard. Because there isn't a second option.
0: The Kiss Cast is next.
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0: A shower or two on the Kiss Cast, reaching a top of 24 degrees. Showers tomorrow hitting 24. Right now it's 23 at New Farm, 23 at Windsor. And we're giving away a trip a day to LA when your chance to fly to Los Angeles in the next 15 minutes on Kiss.
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7: 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It is Georgie here, but right now, I love it, every lunchtime we go back in Kiss-tory. Three songs back-to-back from the 80s and 90s. Oh, Ali, in Kedron, you sound like you're partying there at work. Are you ready for some Kiss-tory?
8: Oh, I am always ready for this lunchtime Kiss-tory, always.
7: Does the office get into it a bit?
8: Oh, you know we do. I've gotten everybody, like, now they have to stop, we have to listen, we have to appreciate at lunch.
7: Good one. Well, there's Pearl Jam on the way. Elton John, how do you feel about a bit of Steps, though, from 1998?
8: Oh, my God. I'm going to try my best not to do the entire dance, but I definitely still remember.

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0: Oh, we all need In Excess on a Tuesday. Kiss 97.3. It's Georgie here. We're going to jump to Britney Spears in a minute. Who would have thought? Hey, I reckon we're the only station in Brisbane doing that. Because we do all the hits, all the variety, all day. And we've got Rob and Kip and Corey back in breakfast. And this morning we were talking about Corey's bad habits because Tegan said one of them is like chewing his nails. So we got some advice from a caller on what to do.
1: Alana? Out of Currabee, what are your thoughts for Corey?
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0: 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All you need to do is track down Robin, Kip and Corey Oates. They're about to go into hiding for Brisbane's biggest game of hide and seek. Yeah, we've done this before. It went crazy. We're bringing it back. They're going to be living together 24/7. So make sure you keep it on Kiss 97.3.

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0: Kiss 97.3. I don't reckon I'm the only millennial getting very excited for Five. Yeah, those guys are going to be here next week, Boondall Wednesday night. The Wetlands, I am pumped. It's Georgie. And we've got Robin, Kip and Corey back in breakfast. Rose, you've got Kiss just pumping at home today.
1: Always. It's on every day from the moment I wake up. Yeah, all day, every day.
0: So you'd be happy then that we've changed the playlist a bit. We now do all the hits, all the variety, all day?
1: I love it all. I love the new stuff and the old stuff. That's why I listen.
0: Oh, thanks, Rose, for listening. I hope you like this one. It's new from Ella Langley, Choosing Texas at Kiss. Just

0: with Brian Adams, Heaven on the way, and we've got Robin, Kip and Corey back in breakfast. So let's talk LA.
1: Oh my god, I've always wanted to go to LA.
2: I need a trip to LA.
1: Trip to LA. Awesome.
0: Thank you, Kip. Oh, La La Land, what a place. Gosh, it looks good. There's things like hiking up to the Hollywood sign that would be fun. But you know what I love? A bit of celeb spotting. Also, I'm a Kardashian's tragic. Please don't judge me. But the place that they love is that Erewhon. I hope I'm pronouncing it right. It does all these smoothies. Kris Jenner, she was just there the other day launching her own.
3: We are at Erewhon, and I am coming to check the final ingredients on my new smoothie that I'm launching for Mother's Day at Erewhon, and I'm really, really excited. So first we're going to put in the frozen ingredients.
0: They got her on the tools.
3: Strawberries, frozen dragon fruit, the frozen blueberries.
0: Oh, sounding all right.
3: We're going to do the powder next. So this is the vanilla. This is the blue spirulina.
0: Okay.
3: And this actually gives it a great color. The sea moss.
0: A what? Sea moss? Yeah, you're not getting me drinking that, but I'm happy to hang out there and hopefully spot a Kardashian or any sort of celeb, and also the sightseeing, the shopping. Down Rodeo Drive, whatever you want to do. If you want to win your way to LA, keep listening for United captain Corey Oates. His boarding call, it could play in minutes when you hear it. 13 1065 to get in the boarding lounge and a step closer to winning today's trip a day to LA. Keep it on Kiss.
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1: This is Shaggy, Mr. Lover, Lover, Romantic, Fantastic, Bombast, but you know the rest. And with all the hits, all the variety on Kiss 97.3, yeah. Mr. Lover.
0: Easier to get that guy to do the heavy lifting. And we've got Robin, Kip and Corey back in breakfast. Cold chisel on the way. Yeah, Flame Trees plays next.
2: This is Tammy.
3: My name's Brody.
2: My name is Tegan. 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
0: I've got Barb working from home in Indro on 13 1065. 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
4: Yes, it's awesome.
0: Oh, and what are your thoughts with LA? Have you been before?
4: No, I haven't been before. I've only just been to the airport, so it'd be nice to go and have a look around.
0: Oh, yeah. That's

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0: Robin, Kip and Corio, they're back in breakfast. I'll get Milky with Mall Grab on in just a second because we do all the hits, all the variety, all day. Carol in Cannon Hill, do you like how we've changed up the playlist now?
1: Oh, I love it. Yeah, absolutely. I've definitely noticed the difference.
0: So you'll be happy to hear we got a bit of Choir Boys from 1987, just two songs away.
1: Yes, absolutely. Awesome. Yeah, I'm 50, so works for me.
0: Yeah, great. You probably need a holiday too, I reckon. In three songs' time, your chance.

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3: And that's pretty helpful if you're trying to win this trip to LA. Wouldn't it be good?
4: That would be lovely. Never been there.
3: What would you want to do if you got to go?
4: Oh my God, I would really want to go to Santa Monica Pier.
3: Yes, would you ride the Ferris wheel?
4: Yes.
3: You'd do all the rides at Disneyland and stuff?
4: Yes, definitely.
3: Oh, hey, Jennifer, what if I tell you we can get you in that boarding lounge? You're in the running.
4: That would be great. Thank you so much, Georgie.
3: No worries. Tinseltown awaits. Fly United Airlines to Los Angeles and step into the spotlight. Book at united.com. You need to keep listening for United captain Corey Oates, his boarding call. When you hear it, 13 1065. It could play in minutes.

0: Brett Hudson, who is the founder of The Masculine Code.
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3: Okay.
2: When was the last time you went out for dinner and booked a restaurant?
4: The last time we went, all the wives booked it.
2: So you're saying your wife booked, okay.
0: Yeah, definitely in the last 5 weeks, I've booked a restaurant.
2: So that's probably maybe a 6 or 7, because he's not too sure on the detail.
0: Yeah, but I did it.
2: But Corey probably gets a...
1: 2.
0: 2? Suck it.
3: That's sad.
2: Over the weekend, did your wife do any housework?
0: Yes.
4: Yeah.
2: And did you boys do any housework?
0: Yes.
4: Oh, yeah, I did heaps.
0: I cooked and cleaned.
1: But that was for a Mother's Day gift.
0: No, it was... Yeah.
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Yeah, we do all the hits, all the variety, all day. Hey, this was in the movie Pretty Woman.

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0: 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It's Georgie, and you get Robin, Kip and Corey Oates back in Breakfast and Tash in 8 Mile Plains. We changed up the playlist this year. We now do all the hits, all the variety, all day. Have you noticed?
1: I haven't. I really like it. I'm only 32, but I sound like, you know, I shouldn't have been born in this generation. I actually really like the older music, to be honest.
0: Yeah, I agree. Let's get into one now from 1996, Unique 2. And if you want to go to LA, two songs time. You can win a trip a day to LA, so keep it on Kiss.

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0: 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It's Georgie. All the hits, all the variety, all day. With Tate McRae, and we've got Robin, Kip and Corey back in breakfast. Not sure about this cloudy weather, hey, but let's get it out of the way before Magic Round this weekend. Hey, if you want to win a trip a day to LA, there's another shot to get in the boarding lounge. Coming up with Smallsy. Yeah, the Smallsy Show is next at Kiss.
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5: There are emergency crews on scene with a fire. Ipswich motorway, both directions impacted between Progress Road and Centenary Highway through Waco. Traffic's getting past it pretty smoothly without delays. Four-wheel drive and an e-scooter involved in an incident at Newstead, Wickham Street northbound. Two left lanes are blocked before Montpelier Road with delays from Brook Street. It's Travel Tuesday, which means one day of exclusive online deals at Flight Centre. 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The KISSCast, down to 17 tonight, 24 tomorrow, and showers. 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

0: is up for grabs. You could be packing your bags, winning this afternoon. You could be headed overseas tomorrow. Ooh, exciting. Oh. Also coming up, it's Hot Topic Tuesday. Ooh, my favorite day of the week. Got a spicy one coming up for you this afternoon about if you're in a relationship, do you share your phone passcode with your partner? We'll get to that very soon. Meantime, can we just start the show with a question? Sorry, yeah. I was unplanned. However, I do have I don't know if I mentioned this on air yesterday, but I have had a package been delivered to my house.
1: Yeah.
0: Okay. Not addressed to me, but is put to my address.
1: Okay, yep.
0: And it has now currently been sitting in the letterbox for 3 days. I texted the number on the package this morning. Have not heard back from the person saying, hey, your package could be at my house. When is it mine? When does that item in my letterbox become mine? Because it's something from the Iconic. And I'm excited.
1: What do you think it is?
0: I think it's a pair of shoes. I mean, the odds that they're my size, slim to none.
1: Unlikely.
0: But 131065, just a question without notice to start the show this afternoon. How long do you wait until the item in your letterbox that's not addressed to you
1: by name,
0: but it has got your street address on it, how long do you have to wait until it's yours? Because I'm saying 24 hours, and I am bringing it. We're going to do an unboxing tomorrow here on the show. Noah Kahan kicks us off here at KISS, The Great Divide.

0: No, and not only are you not allowed by, you know, regular law, it's a federal offence.
1: Ooh, does that mean super federal prison? Could I go to jail for opening it or not? This is just a bit silly.
0: No, I don't know, but it's a federal offence.
1: Okay, what am I supposed to do with the package, Amy?
0: You're supposed to address it unknown. And just pop it back in the letterbox.
1: That's a lot of effort for me. That's like, why do I have to go out of my way to help someone get there? Yes, a lot. Okay.
2: I'm just Googling. It says it is a criminal offence. So
1: yeah.
2: We want you back here on the show tomorrow.
1: So, thank you. Amy, we're just going to pop your name and number down and just we're going to come to you for any legal advice moving forward. Is that all right?
0: Okay.
1: Thank you.
0: Yeah, that's fine.
1: Thank you, Amy. She doesn't seem impressed, but she's willing to help. Seems like tomorrow we won't be doing an unboxing here because I don't want to go to jail. Because my name's not Bubba and I can't share a cell with anybody. Hot Minute is coming up next. Taylor Swift now playing a Kiss.

0: this afternoon here in the Smallsy Show. Before 4 o'clock, you could be winning that trip a day to LA, getting on that plane, getting that champagne delivered to you, just wishing all your problems away as you spend a sunny week in Hollywood, baby. That's coming up. Smallsy Show is on right here at Kiss. Right now, let's...
1: Smallsy's Hot Minute.
2: I got breaking news.
0: Get you across the big celeb stories that are going down for a Tuesday. We'll start with a great lesson. Kids in the car, mum.

0: And I really want to apologize to anyone that I upset by that video or even by the subsequent headlines that, again, I don't believe are a fair representation of the stupid, ridiculous joke that I made.
1: Okay, so she's only apologizing now because she got caught and called out on it. Is that what we're meant to read here? Also, too, I feel like...
2: Or is because suffering the consequences of her
1: Oh,
2: actions.
1: yeah, you know, you do something that's... But I also feel like you can't apologize while then simultaneously telling people that you've taken something out. You just apologize. You just say, I'm sorry. I didn't intend to offend. But then also, too, you shouldn't wait a year to make a public apology. You should have known way sooner than this.
3: Pete Davidson, everybody.
4: Let's go.
1: She's going to be angry at me now. Anyway, Lizzo happy, Lizzo fun. Lizzo knows how to have a laugh at herself. Obviously, there's the roast of Kevin Hart. That dropped on Netflix yesterday. Don't know if you've had a chance to watch it yet. But these roasts that they do on Netflix, they're vicious. But they're all jokes. Pete Davidson is going viral for making a joke about Lizzo's weight loss. Not that there's heaps, but there's a little bit going on. Here we go.
5: What's left of Lizzo is here. Either that or Eddie Murphy just premiered the newest clump.

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1: Emergency crews are nearly clear from a grass fire Ipswich motorway, both directions between Progress Road and Centenary Highway through Waco. Traffic on the Western Freeways under speed through Indooroopilly. Heavy coming out of Brisbane City through to Greenslopes on the M1. Aspley Mazda's huge end of financial year mayhem is here. 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Gympie Road, Aspley. The Kiss Cast. Down to 17 tonight, top of 24 tomorrow with showers on the forecast. This is the Smallsy Show on KISS.
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0: That is Alex Warren, Fever Dream. You are listening to The Smallsy Show this afternoon right here on KISS. Oh, hey, coming up before 4 o'clock, Trivia Day to LA. You're listening out for the cuticle. And also, can I say 7 o'clock tonight, I got your invites to the next iHeart Live. The band Midnight Till Morning, you might know them from that Netflix show, Building the Band. They are Locked and Loaded doing our next iHeart Live. I have your money. Cannot buy tickets to that coming up 7 o'clock. Right now, though, Tuesday afternoon. Ooh, I love Tuesdays. Number one, bin night. Put my bins out. Always remember to put my bins out on Tuesday. Number two,
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0: It is a spicy one this afternoon. Okay, question is, 131065, do you share your phone passcode with your partner? Yes or no? That's the hot topic, because yesterday here on the show, we had Joel Corry on, right?
2: Yeah.
0: Lovely man, very attractive, in a beautiful, loving relationship. Asked him if he shares his iPhone passcode with his gorgeous girlfriend, Coco. Turns out, unexpected answer from the man. Would you share with your beautiful partner, Coco, your phone password?
3: Ooh. Ooh, you know what? No.
0: Okay.
3: You know, I've got a good reason.
0: Go, give it to me.
3: Because iPhones these days, right? You have your, like, photos from, like, 7 years ago still on the phone, right?
0: Yeah, scroll up.
3: So, I don't know. I wouldn't want to, like,
0: no, you don't need to. Like, she doesn't.
3: Before we were together.
0: See, I was being polite to the guest yesterday afternoon, but I'm going to go out there and say it. He's hiding something. Because is the answer, am I wrong in thinking that the answer is absolutely yes, you share your iPhone passcode?
2: Well, if she wanted, she could Google photos of him from 7 years ago or find them somewhere else on Facebook or something.
0: Yeah.
2: It's like that, you're not hiding those.
0: No, but my thought is, you're only not sharing your iPhone passcode if you're a cheater pumpkin eater. If you got something else going on. If you're trying to keep something secrets from you. But you know what, maybe I'm in the wrong here. Maybe some people go, you know what? No, I don't share my iPhone passcode or my phone passcode with my partner at all because this is my privacy. If they want to look, okay, hang on, I'm talking myself around here. I'm talking myself around. What if you didn't share your passcode, but if your partner said, hey, can I look through your phone

0: And you went, absolutely, you can have a look through anything. I'll unlock it for you. Here it is. But, you know, I just want to have my privacy and my little space. What do you say?
1: You can have privacy and space. Just in life.
0: Yeah.
1: Not on your phone.
0: Okay. Okay, well, you know what? This is why it's a hot topic, people. 13 10 65. Question is, do you share your phone password, passcode, with your partner? Should your partner have complete access to it and know it? Okay, because I was yes, and now I'm like, well, maybe not. Maybe Joel Corey's got a point. Mary J. Blige, Old School Anthem, Family Affair, now playing here at KISS.

0: Anthem, hear a kiss. Smallsy Show is on for a Tuesday afternoon. We are doing
1: Hot Topic Tuesday.
0: Spicy one this afternoon. Question is, do you share your iPhone passcode with your partner? Joel Corry, yesterday's guest here, turns out he says no. No, I don't let Coco, my partner, just have my iPhone passcode. And I was so polite. I was here yesterday being polite to the guest, and I was making him feel like he was with friends. But secretly, since then, I've gone, I don't think that's right.
2: I think it caught you off guard that he even answered that.
0: It caught me off guard that he said, no, she doesn't deserve my passcode. Because yeah. I thought you kept those things to yourself. You told people. It's like one of the...
2: an interview on the radio.
0: Totally. Yo, D, welcome to Hot Topic Tuesday. Should partners share their iPhone password passcodes?
3: I fully believe that you should. If it's your partner, you should be able to trust them. You shouldn't have anything to hide. Mm. And what happens if there's an emergency? How can they contact your family or your friends if there's an emergency, if they can't get into your phone?
0: That's
3: it's
0: true.
3: It's not necessary that they have all their numbers.
0: Yes.
3: Just putting it out there, honey.
0: Yeah, no, hey, thank you. This is what Hot Topic Tuesday is all about. Amy, what are you saying? Thoughts, feelings, emotions. What's your hot take on Hot Topic Tuesday? Amy.
4: Yes, so my thought is, yes, share the password, passcode, whatever it is you have. I liken it to a diary. It's someone's thoughts, feelings, those sorts of things that you express with friends.
0: See, this is where I got, Amy, this is where I got to literally 4 minutes ago when I was talking about it. I was like, yeah, but the iPhone is a very private piece of someone's life. I wouldn't want anyone reading my diary. I don't know now how I feel about just them picking up the phone, having a whip in there, having a look in through my business.
4: Well, that's it. And it kind of goes back to the last caller's mention of trust.
0: Oh, yeah.
4: I wouldn't write something that I didn't feel comfortable saying, but my big thing is if I am going to share my phone with someone, which I do, you don't then get to turn around and be angry or frustrated or upset by something that I've written that you have taken upon yourself to read.
0: Okay.
4: Same as reading through someone else's diary and being offended by something they've written.
0: Okay, yeah, all right. This is deep here. We're getting deep.
2: User beware.
0: That's right. You feel free to have a look, but don't get angry if you don't like what you see. Kathy, should we share our phone passcodes?
5: Absolutely.
0: Okay, this is so far. We're at 100%
5: no,
0: yeses.
5: Just joking. Actually, my rule is no. I don't think we should. Because both of us have fingerprint passwords.
0: Kathy, pop off, queen. Go, tell me more. You say no, don't share it.
5: Yeah, no, don't bother. We have both have fingerprint passcodes,
0: yeah.
5: So you can't get in anyway.
0: Yeah.
5: But at the same time, if he wanted to have a look through at any time, I don't have an issue.
0: Yeah.
5: We both look through each other's anytime we want. We don't hide anything. We've been together for 23 years.
0: I like the diary analogy in the sense that it's like, you know what, this is like the phone is my private. Like if you want to look, I can let you look, but I'm not just going to give you the key to my diary that you can pick up and have a look at any time. Lisa, last one, bring it home for me. Hot Topic Tuesday. Are we sharing passwords for the phones?
6: Yes, we are. My husband and I've been married for 28 years.
0: Mm.
6: And not only do we know each other's passcodes, we share the same passcode.
0: Oh, that's a bit too much for me. That's a bit.

0: Lisa, follow up question, Lisa. Are we drawing a line at sharing the location? Because that gives me the ick. Those people that share their locations with their partner, like, please. Like, have some.
1: Yes, we do.
0: Oh.
2: Do you share your underwear too, Lisa? You share everything together.
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5: There's a broken down car at Tingalpa Gateway Motorway southbound. It's on the left shoulder adjacent to Wynnum Road on ramp with peak delays from Murarrie. The speed limit is reduced to 80. There is also gravel to watch for at Barden, Jubilee Terrace inbound lanes before Cooper's Camp Road. It's causing some minor delays. 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Now that's Superloop fast. Refresh your internet with Superloop. The Kisscast, down to 17 degrees tonight. Expected top tomorrow is 24 and showers. 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

0: Harry Styles, American Girls. 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Okay, quickly plug in. Tonight, 7 o'clock, a trip to London. 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Right now, though, LA, baby. Tonight, I'm sending you west. Today, we're sending you east. Triple J.
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0: the greats. I am, I believe you will find me, if you watch the video clip on YouTube, the 1 minute 16 mark. That's me.
1: Yes.
0: You are in the presence of royalty. Tammy, don't you forget it.
2: Oh, thank you.
0: That's fine. How was your day today? Anything exciting going on?
2: I just had work today, but I've just actually about to take my daughter to gymnastics.
0: So okay, great. Just, good.
2: Yeah.
0: Have you ever been in a Pitbull music video, or is that just me?
2: No, I can't say I have.
0: No,
2: can't
0: just me. That's okay.
2: I have the honour.
0: Not everyone can. However, I would like to get you on the standby list to go to LA.
2: Oh, that would be amazing. Thank you so much.
0: After 4 o'clock this afternoon, Will and Woody are making the call. You could be ditching the kid at gymnastics. Let some other mum pick her up because you're packing your bag and you're going home to take that trip to LA.
2: That would be amazing. Love Will and Woody too.
0: Oh, great. So don't we all? Oh, my God. Can I just quickly say, Will and Woody, I don't know if they're in the office so they can hear me, but Friday afternoon, Tammy, Smallsy, yep. Will and Woody, it's the great crossover, the Marvel crossover of the two great radio shows. I'll be taking part in their iconic segment, Can You Hear It? Where if I beat their record of 16 cans, they're going to give me $10,000 cash, which is going to be, this is huge. This is huge.
2: Maybe we can share it.
0: No, we're not sharing it because I've done all the work, Tammy. That's happening Friday. By the way, guys.
1: I don't know if they've agreed to those terms yet, by the way. We've got to sort that out this week.
0: What do you mean they haven't? Well, stop the song.
3: They said they were going to get naked.
1: We're going to put something on the line.
0: No one's getting naked here.
3: I thought they said that.
0: I said, I will play Can You Hear It for $10,000. What I also.
3: Don't think that's legal.
0: We're making it. What I also need to follow up, team, is that we have 2 hours off coming, 3 hours off between now and the next show.
1: Yep.
0: We need to rehearse.
1: Okay.
0: We need to get some cans.
3: I need to buy some beers.
0: You need to buy some beers.
3: Okay.
0: And buy some cans because we have not practiced near enough. And I need my ears finely tuned. Because if I win the 10K, I'm going to treat you all like kings and queens.
3: Ooh. As if. You're running.
0: Will and Woody, trip to LA. They're giving it away after four. Ed Sheeran's playing now here at Kiss.

0: keep calling them that. You created that.
1: Sorry, with her fans are called the beer cans, the Madison beer cans. Madison Beer, fresh from the Grammys earlier this year. She is going to be hanging out with us tonight. Her deluxe album just came out, Madison Beer Tonight 7. Will and Woody, up in a second, driving you home. Their swap meet continues. Apparently, did they swap? Sorry, boys. We just have to quickly unpack this. Yesterday, they had those three signed Taylor Swift CDs. They swapped that for a 6-foot taxidermied python snake. I fear they've been taken for a ride here. I think the Taylor Swift's albums had more value than the 6-foot python snake. But hey, you know what? One man's trash, another man's treasure. The boys are driving you home next.
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3: 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God! Please, no! 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
2: Good afternoon, I'm Jess Kennedy. Six people, including two Queenslanders, have arrived in the Netherlands after being on board that hantavirus-affected cruise ship. They'll soon head to Perth, where they'll be quarantined for 3 weeks. Health Minister Mark Butler says Australia has some of the strictest quarantine arrangements in the world.
4: Those quarantine arrangements, I'm very confident.

0: It is Will and Woody. All thanks to Glowbird Energy this afternoon. Battle of the Gens happening a little bit later on. And another trip a day to LA to give away in 5 minutes' time. Right now, though, Woodrow, we have a 6-foot-long taxidermied snake sitting on the desk. We haven't looked at it yet. It's covered in a sheet, so you'll get our reaction in a second as to how good this thing is. If you want to know why and how we're looking at that, then listen to this.
1: Will and Woody's swap meet.
0: Woody, we are turning trash into treasure again with our swap meet, and this time it's Book to Bling.
2: Paris gave us an old psychology textbook, and we're going to swap it all the way up to a shiny new engagement ring.
3: So my partner can finally propose to me.
0: We've traded for a musical picture frame,
2: to an old MacBook,
0: and a vintage film camera.
2: And now we just traded 3 signed Taylor Swift CDs
0: for a taxidermied snake.
1: Come and make a trade. Will and Woody's swap meet. Swap the deal, keep the good energy with Glowbird.
0: There you go. So, look, if you want to make a trade for the snake already, I know there's a few people who are pretty keen to dip their toe in the water. 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But, Woods, let's have a look at this girl.
4: I'd love to see it. I barely slept last night thinking about what the little girl's going to look like.
0: Now, I'm being told that it's fragile, Joe. Is that right?
5: Yeah, it's a real taxidermied snake. So the scales can be

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1: Amazing. Every single day, we call one of you and let you know you are going to LA. If you want to be in with a chance, doing it 3 more times. So it ends the end of this week. Just listen to us all day. You go in the boarding lounge. We call one of you back. Although, Wilbur, every day, I mean, I think the real excitement of this bit has been the fact that we've got access to a whole bunch of celebrities who are actually the ones to break the news to that you're going to LA. And today, I'm very excited to announce that David Attenborough.
0: Made the call. Wow.
1: Is
0: good for him to give us some time and with all the birthday fanfare going on.
1: Oh, absolutely. That's the access this show gets. Let's call.
2: Hello?
0: Oh, hi, Isabella. How are you going? You're live on radio. This is Will from Will and Woody.
2: Oh, my gosh. Hello.
0: Hey, how are you? You got a second?
2: Yes.
0: Cool, man. So we've got a bunch of people who have registered for the trip a day to LA competition.
2: Yeah.
0: Cool.
2: Yeah.
0: You're in the draw.
2: Yeah.
0: I'm going to put you on hold with the other, how many is it, 25 that we've got there. And then we've got celebrities calling in from Los Angeles to give away the trip. So today, I think David Attenborough is giving away the trip, believe it or not.
1: Wow.
2: So, really? Isn't he 100?
0: Yeah, he turned 100 last week. Yeah.
2: Oh, my God. That's so cool.
0: Yeah, I know. It's wild we got some time with him, but Woody's an old family friend, so we're lucky to get him on.
2: Yeah.
1: That's it.
0: So
1: that's
0: it. We'll,
1: my mother's maiden name is Attenborough.
0: So
2: there you go. Long lost uncle.
0: We'll put you on hold, Isabella. And if you hear David, the good news is you're going to LA. That's huge.
2: Oh, okay, cool.
0: Yes.
2: Thank you so much.
0: Okay. All right. See you in a sec. Maybe. Who knows? Might not see you in a sec.
1: Oh, yeah.
0: Nearly gave up
1: really
0: the ghost.
1: You sold it so well until then.
3: Hello.
1: Right. No. I'm there.
0: Yeah, well done.
3: Hello. Is that Isabella speaking?
2: Yes. Hello. Is this David?
3: This is David Attenborough, OBE. Yes.
2: Is it really?
3: It absolutely is. You'd know me from my myriad of nature documentaries.
2: Of course,
3: and
2: yeah.
3: Potentially, you saw my brother in Jurassic Park, which was a film about dinosaurs.
2: Potentially. I don't really watch those movies.
3: Yes, well, you might want to start because the city where most of them are made is Los Angeles.
2: And I'm going.
3: Well, don't beat me to it.
2: Oh, okay.
3: I know.
2: Sorry.
3: I know I'm old. I'm just reading a note here. You're going to LA.
2: Oh, you are. Thank you so much.
3: Congratulations.
2: Wow. I don't know what to say. Happy birthday for the other day.
3: Oh, thank you so much. It's great to be 100. I feel fit as a fiddle.
2: Yeah. Did you get a letter from the king?
0: David's got to go. It has been good, though. Oh. Thank you so much, David,
3: best
0: for joining
3: pop-off.
0: Us here.
3: Best pop-off.
0: Been really good. Hey, Isabella, congratulations. You're going.
2: Thank you so much. Oh, my gosh. I'm so excited.
0: I can hear that. I can hear that. The enthusiasm is bounding out of the telephone.
1: Who are you going to take, Isabella?
2: Oh, my God. I don't know. I'll have to figure it out soon. One of my friends or my sister.
0: Oh, lovely. Girl trip.
2: Yeah, for sure.
0: Uh-oh.
1: Look out.
0: Tinseltown awaits. Fly United Airlines to Los Angeles and step into the spotlight. Book now at united.com. Very, very exciting. Speaking of Los Angeles, Woods, another one of them every day this week. It's the last

0: week that we're giving away those trips to LA. Yes. Speaking of Los Angeles, one of the stars of LA, of Hollywood, Mel Gibson, been caught. He's been on a date with a new woman.
1: He's dating again.
0: With a new woman.
1: Mel. Yeah.
0: And on the date, he did something behind a car, which you and I think is awesome, and everyone else on the team thinks is disgusting.
1: Yeah. I'm fine with it.
0: I'll tell you what it is up next on Will and Woody. It's cool.
2: The boys will BRB. BTW. The text line is open. Message Will and Woody on 0429 13 1065. TBH. It's OMG. LOL. TTYL. XOXO. 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
4: There's a broken down car at Stratton Gateway Motorway southbound. It's on the left shoulder at the Compton Road on-ramp and the speed limit's been reduced to 60. A gravel spill to watch for at Bard and Jubilee Terrace. It is inbound in the left lane before Cooper's Camp Road and causing some minor delays with cleanup crews on scene. 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The Kiss Cast down to 17 tonight. Expected top tomorrow is 24 and showers. This is Will and Woody for the drive home on Kiss.
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24: 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We're free. Never sounded so good.
0: Good afternoon, everyone. It's Will and Woody. The swap meet is in full swing, guys. We've been doing this for a week. And look, Woods, I think we were in first or second gear for the first week. And be honest, we kind of pussyfooted around with, you know, speakers and cameras and boring sort of like
1: eased into it.
0: Low $100 tech gear.
1: It's and then classic business, mate.
0: This week, we kicked off with a bang. We traded out three Taylor Swift CDs for a 6 foot long taxidermied python. Now, I heard Smallsy before our show saying that he thought we'd gone backwards. Clearly, he's never seen a 6 foot snake before.
27: Although we did just have a taxidermist on the show who did agree with Smallsy and said that it's not worth much. That's just two people's opinions now.
0: That's just an opinion. We're looking at this thing. We're seeing this thing in the flesh. There's a difference between seeing the meal on the menu and tasting the meal, Woods.
27: And I have actually tasted it.
0: And you licked it just before.
27: It's legit. It looks like a real snake. I want to put it in my home. Like I love it. That's a real X factor in any house, I reckon. Property prices. Boom.
0: Are you going to be making a trade?
27: So I've just been speaking to the producers about that as to whether that goes against the T's and C's.
0: I imagine you'll have to talk to Mim.
27: No. There are some things where I just, you know, put my foot down and I say, I would like a snake in the house.
0: I don't think so.
27: Like a taxidermy
0: house. If you want to make a trade for the snake, the swap meet is after 5. 13-1065 is the number, or text us 0429-13-1065 with what you would like to trade for the snake. Woodrow, right up next. Mel Gibson has been spotted on a date with a new girlfriend. He's done something behind a car. Everyone on the team thinks it's disgusting. You and I think it's okay.
27: Shocked me.
0: Tell you guys what it is up next. Hope you're having a great drive home. Will and Woody for Globet Energy.

0: called Antonella Salvucci.
1: There you go.
0: Yeah.
1: Love knows no bounds.
0: Yeah.
1: He looks great for 70, I reckon, Mel Gibson. Like, it had no work done, clearly. Like,
0: he's going to be one of those wrinkles. Guys that's just going to age beautifully, isn't he?
1: Yeah, great wrinkles. Yeah. Great wrinkles. Yeah. But let's talk about the main point of this date, Wilbur, which has been a point of contention amongst the team.
0: Absolutely, Woods. Absolutely, Woods. They're caught hooking up at the restaurant.
1: A lot of kissing going, a lot of PDAs going on, which is great. Had a questionable hat on. Hated his hat.
0: Yeah, I hated
1: his hat. Had a lightning bolt down the side, like with the hat.
0: He's wearing a flat cap as a 70-year-old. You've got to drop that.
1: Mel, get rid of the hat.
0: I think unless you're African-American, I think it's an issue there.

0: Will and Woody, Battle of the Gens is up next. Annalise is going to be in here defending Gen Z's honour. She's got the giggles today. She's nowhere. She's nowhere. She's flying high after she pot shot it, had a shot at the king. Nailed it. Well done before. Very good. She's happy about that. Now, look, we're talking about bushwees, Woods, because yes. Mel Gibson's done a bushwee on a date. He's 70 years old. He's done it in a flat cap. Flat caps largely reserved for rappers, children, I would say. But he's rolled at the end of the day, he's Mel Gibson. He's going to wear a rainbow flat cap if he wants to. Now, he's put the rainbow flat cap on and he's taking a piss behind a car. Now, you and I think that's great. Like, do we think, have we got the rose-coloured Mel Gibson goggles on? Probably. We think he's a legend.
1: No, I disagree. No, I think a bushwee, if you need to go, just go.
0: You're principled in this. And so we're going to take some calls right now on what is the wildest wee you've taken, I think is a good way to put it. And it's got to be an outside wee. I think that's probably the only, away from a toilet, obviously.
1: Because there's lines. I agree that there's lines, and I definitely crossed a line when I took a wee in the front yard of my girlfriend at the time's mother's house. Rocked up. I've got a thing about, I don't like getting to a house and saying, can I use the toilet straight away? So I took a wee in the front yard, unfortunately made eye contact with my girlfriend's mum through the front window. Riffing.
0: So... you still see those eyes.
2: I do.
0: I want to go to our EP Joe in a second about a wild wee she's taken. Nicole. Nicole.
3: Hello.
0: Wildest wee you've taken?
3: South Bank out the front of Crown Casino.
1: Oh, on the concrete. On the concrete there,
3: yeah,
1: Nicole.
3: On the concrete, in like Melbourne. Along the Yarra.
1: Oh, why didn't you go closer to the
0: Yarra?
1: There's
0: a lot of bathrooms there. There's a lot of bathrooms there.
1: Nah, but you got to go. I feel like you could have gone in the Yarra rather than on the concrete.
0: Oh, as if. It's hard to get to the Yarra there. The fences are quite high.
1: Get a mate to hold your hands and lean over.
3: Yeah, and there's concrete bench seats, and I thought I was hiding, but my friends then advised me that pretty much everyone saw me who was walking.
0: It's a bit intense. It's a bit intense. People busk on that concrete, Nicole. Yep. Thanks for the call, though, mate.
1: Wouldn't be the first one to take away.
0: So I didn't get to ask Nicole, actually. Nicole, you're on a date with Mel. You're on a date with Mel Gibson. He does a wee behind a car. Where do you stand?
3: Next to it.
1: Nicole. We're learning a lot about you, Nicole. We're learning a lot about you.
0: Wow, Nicole. I want to go to Joe. Joe, wildest wee you've taken?

0: Well, so there's context to this story. I was in.
1: Don't need it. We're running out of time.
0: I was at a Red Hot Chili Peppers concert and I'd waited a really long time to get a good spot and I really needed to pee because I was having a couple of beers and so I had the old beer cup and so I just peed in the cup and then just dropped it on the floor accidentally.
2: Yeah, that's absolutely fine. Surely you had more than one cup in you though?
0: Well, yeah, so use your imagination.
1: Oh, you refilled, did you?
0: Is that sorry?
1: You refilled.
0: Refilled, yep.
2: Oh, hang on.
0: I had bought a Parliament Funkadelic shirt earlier and so that was the toilet paper.
2: Hang on. Whoa, so you were much. Like, you, Phil,
1: took it too far.
2: Cut it, empty.
0: You can hold it. It's actually crazy. Before that, I was like, I didn't realize your bladder held that much.
2: Yeah, there you go. Great Kegels.
1: Don't try and make it scientific.
0: Kegel time.
2: Kegels, yeah, right. Kegels.
1: Eleanor.
3: Hello.
1: I'll ask you first. You're Mel Gibson. You're on a date with him. Does a wee behind a car. Where do you sit with it? First date.
3: Yeah.
1: I'm out.
3: Sorry.
2: You're kidding.
1: There you go. Eleanor, what's the wildest way you've taken? Where do you think the line is?
3: This is actually one I witnessed. We live on like a property with a creek beside us.
1: Yeah.
3: And so we're sitting out on our front deck having our morning coffee and someone's pulled over and just walked down in the creek and squatted for a wee and we're just sitting there looking at their bum. Yay.
1: So that's a line for you.
3: It's like when someone can see you. I think that's the line.
1: Yeah, right.
2: Yeah,
1: so for me,
2: that's very
1: safe.
2: In a creek.
1: Creek on the side of the road.
2: It's
1: happy
2: fluid,
1: days.
2: Fluid joining fluid. Do you know what I mean?
1: Oh, yeah, don't try and make it scientific.
2: No, but that makes... It's like...
1: Annalise, you've taken a wild wee before?
4: No, I'm pretty tame. I've taken river wees, but that's really normal.
2: Yeah, go back home. Send them home. I get the... If you can put it into
1: a
2: natural body of water...
1: You're so prim and proper with all this stuff, aren't you?
4: Yeah, I'm a nice lady.
1: Oh, God. Would you so firmly on your high horse this afternoon. It's so lame. So lame.
2: Would you wee in your front yard or your backyard at home?
4: Yeah, I've definitely done it. Because you know when you're in the pool and your dad goes, don't pee in the pool, so you just make a quick for the grass.
2: Oh, gross. Let's go to Heath. Got a...
1: Surely just everyone just wees in the pool at that stage. You're either weeing in the pool or you're lying, as far as I'm concerned.
2: I couldn't agree more.
1: A person in the world that, I don't wee in the pool. Said, no, of course you do. You're in the pool.
2: Do you remember that pool rumor, though, that started where they said that they put a chemical
1: in there and the wee turns purple?
2: That got me for years. It was a lie. That doesn't exist. Let's go to Heath. Heath, this is something your son did when he was little.
5: Yes, he did, yes. 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
1: There's a gravel spill at Barden Jubilee Terrace inbound. It's in the left lane before Cooper's Camp Road and causing some minor delays. Cleanup crews are on scene. Car broken down at Boondall Gateway Motorway on ramp northbound. That's on the left shoulder from Bicentennial Road. Don't get your truck stuck. Too many trucks are hitting Queensland rail bridges. Know your height, know your load and know your route. Visit qr.com.au/bridge safety. The Kisscast down to 17 degrees tonight. Expected top of 24 tomorrow with showers. This is Will and Woody for the drive home on Kiss.
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6: You have devised a little test.
7: It's going to rate the boys out of 30, and it'll just show do they have the presence in their relationship. 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
7: So you're saying your wife booked, okay.
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7: But Corey probably gets a...
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5: Yes.
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5: No, it was... 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
14: Good afternoon, everyone. Will and Woody, if you would like to make a trade in the swap meet today, we are swapping you guys in your cars today for a 6-foot-long taxidermied python. It is here with us in the studio. It is immense.
15: It's awesome.
14: It is real. The scales have fallen off this thing if you brush it too. Like, it is a proper snake. So if you would like that and you would like to just swap us for something, you don't have to give us any money for it, just something that you would like to let go of in return for the snake, then please text us 0429 13 1065 or you can trade with us just after 5 o'clock. Make a trade on 13 1065. Right up next though, Woods, it is Battle of the Gens. Junior producer Annalise, she's ducked out. I think she's gone to the toilet.
15: Such a stitch up.
14: But right up next, she's a Gen Zer. And we're going to try and figure out which generation is most out of touch. Will and Woody. I could be-

0: 5 minutes, your chance at $1,000 every day with us in Australia's Easiest Quiz. Right now, though, junior producer Annalise back in the studio, fresh from the toilet, and going to find out which generation is most out of touch.
1: Leave Benny alone!
2: It's Will and Woody's Battle of the Gens!
3: I didn't go to the toilet, guys.
0: You're sounding guilty.
4: Weird you getting defensive about it. So what happened in there?
0: Whatever, you just went to the toilet, man.
4: Yeah. We all wee and poo.
0: Whatever.
3: I didn't poo.
0: Took you 7 to 10 minutes. That's fine. It's an average time.
4: You did a bit of death scrolling on there.
3: I did.
4: Yes.
3: I did that at home.
0: You're live on radio, mate. All right, here we go. So, Annalise, first one for you today.
3: Hit me.
0: Who is Cosimo DeVito?
4: Oh, good one.
3: Ooh, Cosimo DeVito. It kind of sounds similar to Vince Colosimo.
0: Does. In the
3: Cosimo, is this the guy who is in Pack to the Rafters and Ben moves in with him, the neighbour?
4: So Cosimo DeVito in Pack to the Rafters?
3: Yeah, the neighbour.
0: And the name moves him.
3: Cosmo. I think they called him Cosmo.
4: That's his nickname, is it? Cosmo?
3: Cosmo.
4: So we're definitely locking in the bloke from Pack to the Rafters who lived next to Ben.
3: Yeah. Yeah, I think so. But I feel wrong.
0: No, you're very wrong, very wrong. Cosimo DeVito was a contestant on the first season of Australian Idol. She's a singer-songwriter.
3: Oh, she! Amazing.
4: She! Absolute icon. Icon. She had to pull out of the competition. She had her nodule.
0: Yeah, she had to do that very famous speech where she pulled out. Yeah.
3: She the same season as the girl who Goldie who wore the gold suit. Who wore the gold suit?
0: Are you just Paulini?
3: Paulini.
0: Did you just call Paulini Goldie?
3: Yeah, I was gonna call her Goldie Hawn, but that's Kate Hudson's mum.
4: Oh, nice.
3: Thank
0: very
3: you.
0: Good, very good. Nice little drive by. Yeah. We're so far off it, but knew she could rule us back in. Nice. Yeah, known as Paulini. Yeah.
3: Yeah. Okay.
0: Yeah, Paulini.
3: Wow.
0: I don't think Paulini was season one though. I think she was season two maybe.
4: What's Cosimo up to these days?
0: I think she's a mum.
4: Right.
0: Yeah.
3: Love that for her. Well, I've got one for you guys.
0: Yeah, nice.
3: What TV show is this theme song from?
5: Hello World.
0: Oh, I know this.
5: This is me.
0: I know this.
6: Life should be
3: nice.
6: Fun for everyone.
3: What's it from?
5: Fun for everyone.
4: Oh, Will, I know this too.
0: We used to watch it on the ABC.
3: Yeah.
0: Ocean Girl?
4: No.
0: Not our answer. Just a brainstorm. Just a brainstorm.
4: Just throwing it out there.
0: What was this?
4: Oh.
5: Hello world.
0: What a tune.
5: This is me. My love should be.
3: Sisters definitely would have watched it.
0: Yeah, well, I watched it with my sisters.
4: Fun for everyone. What did we watch with our sisters? It's not, so we obviously.
0: No, you didn't have an older sister. You watched it by yourself. And that's fine.
4: That's fine. I'll lean into that.
0: Was her name Alex in the show? Was that her name?
4: No.
0: The girl.
4: God, why?
0: Yeah.
4: I should know this. Yeah, synapses.
0: Button pusher Tommy, do you know?
4: Were you just thinking of Alex Mack?
0: Yeah, I was.
4: Yeah,
0: similar area though. Like she's kind of got like two like personalities. She's like
4: no,
0: that's Alex Mack.
4: Hello world, this is me. And she's dancing around.
3: It's a big show.

0: I was gonna say everybody wants to rule the world, but that's roll oats and oats.
1: Paul and Oates.
0: Paul and Oates.
1: Not Paul and Oates. Not Paul and Oates.
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2: Brisbane traffic.
3: There's plastic sheeting debris, Centenary Highway northbound lanes after the St Anthony Boulevard overpass at Springfield Central, and a car broken down Gateway Motorway southbound in the left lane after Wynnum Road off ramp at Tingalpa. That's adding to congestion from Murarrie. 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Tickets from poolspalife.com.au. The Kisscast are down to 17 degrees tonight, top of 24 tomorrow with showers forecast. 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
6: Now.
5: Afternoon, I'm Jess Kennedy. Treasurer Jim Chalmers is preparing to deliver his fifth budget in just a few hours, promising to address cost of living, housing and inflation. There'll also be measures to address intergenerational fairness, with younger Aussies struggling to get into the housing market. Brisbane City Council has scrapped a proposed permit scheme for short-term accommodation ahead of tonight's federal budget. Property tax changes are expected. Queensland's fighting to block a magic round heist as rival states move to lure the NRL showpiece away. The Premier's calling for the NRL to lock in the event's future at Suncorp Stadium, with New South Wales, WA, South Australia and New Zealand all circling. David Crisafulli telling State Parliament he has big plans for the footy showcase.
7: My vision for Magic Round is not only to secure it, but to take it to the next level.
5: And the federal government's confirmed the six passengers headed to Australia after being on the hantavirus-affected cruise ship are in good health. In Kiss Celebrity News, Aussie singer's health battle details in just a minute.
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5: Yeah, Cody Simpson has opened up on a health issue just weeks after making his return to music. The Aussie singer, updating fans on Instagram, saying he suffered a serious hemorrhage on one of his vocal cords. He says he was being overzealous in the studio and sang through a sinus infection that he didn't know that he had. Your sport check in a sec.
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1: The Broncos are welcoming back skipper Adam Reynolds from concussion for their Magic Round clash against the Warriors. Phil Coates will be making his debut on the wing. Preston Rickey and Xavier Willison are starting front rowers. The Kiss Cast is next.
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1: A shower or two on the Kiss Cast, heading for an overnight low of 17 degrees. Showers tomorrow hitting 24. Right now it's 21 degrees at Chelmer, 21 at Capera. And Rob-

0: you. Make us a trade. It's up next after the quiz. Today we've got Caroline playing Woods.
1: Caroline, how are you?
2: I'm good, guys. How are you?
1: Outstanding, Caroline. I mean, before we get to the quiz real quick, you can understand just why people would want a 6-foot taxidermied snake
2: in there. I wasn't ringing for that today. I wasn't ringing for that one.
1: No, that's
0: okay.
1: It's totally fine.
2: Someone else can take that.
1: No, fair enough. Fair.
0: People,
1: but you'd be impressed.
0: They go either way with snakes. People love them or they hate them.
1: Would you be impressed, Caroline, if you went to someone's house and they had a beautiful taxidermied snake on the wall? That's pretty cool.
2: Yeah, I'd probably run the other way, but anyway.
1: Okay. You're right, Will. Some people aren't snake.

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Just offer us something. 131065. You want to give us something for the 6-foot taxidermied snake? Now is the time to call on 131065. It's Will and Woody.

0: Nate.
1: So because we were talking off air before just about the fact that I was potentially going to get into the game to swap for the snake because I seriously want it.
0: Oh, you want to make a trade?
1: Like I'm not sure whether I am allowed to get involved or not.
0: Why is that?
1: Well, I don't know if that goes against the T's and C's, but maybe I will get involved.
0: Okay.
1: Because I just think...
0: What's the T's and C's? I think you can make, if you really want the snake, you can make a trade.
1: I love the idea of inviting people over and then just putting it somewhere. And then it's being like, oh, can you go up the back and get me some sticks or something? Huge python.
0: Happens all the time at your place.
1: Yeah.
0: I think the other thing that's worth pointing out is like, as you mentioned just then, and this isn't me just trying to sell it, guys. We genuinely tried to taxidermy a rat on this show, a rat that you found in your house.
1: Yeah.
0: And like with all the power of the radio station and the 25 producers we've got running around here trying to taxidermy the rat, we literally couldn't do it. It's like taxidermists are very hard to get onto.
1: They're rare too.
0: They're always booked out and they're super expensive. So that's why, like, you're not good. If you actually are ever looking to have a taxidermied snake somewhere in your life, now is the time because we're giving it to you for no money. We just want to trade you for something that you might not want anymore.
1: Now let's go to Kane.
0: So 131065, if you'd like to make a trade.
1: And this is your only chance. Like, we will move on. We will move on today. Kane, it might be a lucky day because at the moment the demand is low.
2: Oh, awesome.
1: What do you want to offer us for the snake?
2: Xbox One.
1: Now, I'm not well versed in the Xboxes.

0: I thought it'd be sick to have a taxidermy snake because I actually haven't owned anything that's anything like that before.
1: They're hard to get your hands on.
2: It's sick. It's 100% sick, David.
1: Good, David. Okay. And you know what's great to hear for everyone listening out in their cars?
3: Yeah, what's that, Will?
1: Those little keyboard warriors.
3: What's that, Will?
1: Someone appreciating the value of what we're looking at here.
3: That's it.
1: I don't know what the producers were doing, but we should have taken David first.
3: Yeah, I agree.
1: Brandon.
3: I agree.
1: Brandon, you'd like to make a trade for the snake?
4: Oh, yeah.
1: All right, what have you got, Brandon?
4: I've got a 9-volt electric scooter.
3: Whoa. 9 volts

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0: I had a purple dress, and maybe I had irises in my hair, and I use the term hair loosely because it was recycled plastic bags. But everyone was rallying behind her, excited about, you know, her coming to the Arias. And I just remember being a Delta fan and like having been on Idol and wanting to like support her. It was the first time I'd ever done like a proper red carpet.
1: Yeah.
0: And Delta happened to get out of the car that was before me. I just remember being so overwhelmed. I didn't know what to do. There was this thousands of screaming people. And I was like, oh, oh, oh. And then I saw Delta a few meters away, just graciously getting out of the car, shaking hands, taking photos, signing things.
1: Yeah.
0: And I was like, oh my God, that's do that. Do what Delta did. And so every time I'm on a red carpet, I think about Delta and like I channel my inner Delta.
1: Really?
2: Wow.
0: Yeah.
1: If someone had my name written on their back, I'd probably go and like tap him on the shoulder. Was there an interaction that night?
0: Yeah, she asked me to leave her alone, but that's fair. No, she was very supportive. Actually, we were together just recently and she brought it up and said, I remember back at the Arias in 2003 and I remember thinking how sweet that was and how lovely and supportive that was. And she, can I tell you, I always thought she was nice, but we were hanging out a couple of weeks ago for a publicity shoot and she is like actually nice, like bona fide, even in a professional environment where it's all about her. She was so polite to everybody. She makes me feel like a horrible person, but she gives me something to aspire towards.
1: She is

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1: Don't tell Will and Woody I said this, but you are the real star of the show. It's Will and Woody for your drive home. Kiss.
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3: There's a broken down car at Holland Park West, Pacific Motorway southbound. It's on the left shoulder after Gaza Road on-ramp. Broken down car has been adding to delays for Centenary Highway. It's on the on-ramp northbound, left shoulder before the bridge at Dindalee. There is congestion from Darra. Australia's biggest Keno jackpot is just one moment away. Every 3 minutes, you have a chance to win up to $40 million. Download the Keno Go app and play today. The KissCast dropping to 17 tonight, top of 24 tomorrow with showers. This is Will and Woody for the drive home on Kiss.
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4: Hi, I'm Rana Hussein. A double boost for the Maroons ahead of Thursday night's second State of Origin clash. Forwards Keely Joseph and Mackenzie Wheel have both been cleared to play in Game 2. A record crowd of more than 26,000 is expected at Suncorp Stadium for the clash between New South Wales and Queensland. In tennis, former world number one Iga Świątek has beaten Naomi Osaka in straight sets to advance to the quarterfinals of the Italian Open. And Emerson Jones has been given a wild card for the French Open, which gets underway later this month.
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7: Yes.
10: Oh, yeah, I did heaps.
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0: Good afternoon, everyone. It is Will and Woody. We're going to get out of here before we do, though, Woods.
1: I couldn't be more excited about our swap meet right now. That's what I want to talk about in show notes. Yes. This is like the post-show chat, which we try and do on air now so we can get home quicker.
0: Yeah.
1: We're trying to trade from a psychology textbook to a $10,000 engagement
0: ring.
1: That's right.
0: That's right.
1: And we've hit the best fork in the road possible.
0: You reckon?
1: A guy called Braden?
0: Braden.
2: David.
1: A guy called David.
0: Wow, you loved that, Joe. You loved that.
1: He wanted our taxidermied snake, which we've still got in front of us. David is now the proud owner of the taxidermied
0: snake. Good for you, David. Well done.
1: What David gave to us was a psychic-endorsed, unscratched scratchy. He said he saw a psychic that was shooting the lights
0: market,
1: out.
0: At the market.
1: It was just predicting things left, right, and center in his life.
0: Yeah.
1: She said that he should buy a scratchy today.
0: Yes.
1: He has that scratchy. He didn't scratch it.
0: Well, we hope so.
1: We own it.
0: Because either that, and as I said, either way, whichever way this goes, if David hasn't seen a psychic and has just made a play.
1: I don't want to believe that.
0: And is just now heading down to his local Tats to go and buy himself a scratchy so he gets a free snake. I'm not angry.
1: That is
0: full tip of the cap to David.
1: It's impressive.
0: And then really, he just then puts the onus on us because tomorrow you guys get to bid for a psychic-endorsed unscratched scratchy.
1: Big question for us, and we can't cover it now. This is a long and arduous chat.
0: This is the post-show notes. They're just notes. This isn't post-show discussion.
1: But there is a long, arduous discussion. An argument, I'm going to say, within the team is to do we trade the scratchies unscratched?
0: Or scratched.
1: Or do we scratch?
0: Yeah.
1: Because if we scratch and it's nothing, we're back to square one.
0: If we scratch and we gamble everything and it's $100,000, we buy the ring and then the whole show goes to New York. Return trip? We'd have a vote. We'd vote where we go.
1: Location.
0: Sorry, I just posted New York first, but we'll have a chat about that.
1: Jamaica.
0: Happy to talk about it.
1: Jamaica for me.
0: I've been in Jamaica. Ticked it off. I've been in New York too, but I'm cultured, more cultured than you.
1: Oh my God.
0: Tomorrow.
1: Wrap it up. What?
0: Unscratched scratchy. A scratchy. Scratched or unscratched. Who knows? On the show tomorrow in the swap meet. If you'd like to make us a trade, text us 0429 13 1065. We'll see you then. Goodbye.
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10: Brisbane traffic. A broken dark car, Centenary Highway on ramp northbound on the left shoulder before the bridge at Jindalee has been adding to peak congestion this afternoon, and so has a gravel spill at Barden for Jubilee Terrace. Inbound, it's in the left lane before Cooper's Camp Road with some minor delays. 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The KISS cast, down to 17 tonight, top of 24 tomorrow with showers. That's KISS traffic and weather together.
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13: Evening, I'm Jess Kennedy. Housing is expected to be a major focus of tonight's federal budget when it's handed down. In a video posted to social media, the PM says buying your first home shouldn't feel impossible. It's estimated tax reforms to be included tonight will help an estimated 75,000 Aussies get their first home. Meantime, Brisbane City Council's backflip on a decision to crack down on short-stay accommodation apps. It's revealed plans to introduce permits for short-stay providers won't be going ahead, with property tax changes expected in tonight's federal budget. Lord Mayor Adrian Triner says they don't want to add uncertainty.
15: We want to make sure that there are more homes in the market

0: It's shower or two on the Kiss cast, heading for an overnight low of 17 degrees. Showers tomorrow hitting 24. Right now it's 19 degrees at Huntington, 19 at Salisbury. 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
3: Two-vehicle crash at Hamilton, Nudgee Road near Lancaster Road, and there is a truck broken down Gateway Motorway on-ramp southbound after Macrobat Capalaba Road through Rochelle. There's also a broken down car for Gympie Arterial Road northbound on the left shoulder before Linkfield Road, Bald Hills. The all-electric Chery E5 with 430 kilometres of range now

0: Good. Eminem blaring as loud as it can in your car on a Tuesday night. Without me there on Kiss, we take you from that to this. Oh, out of Tame Impala, Dracula. We'll play this for you next. And tonight from 7, the Smallsy Show going live. 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
3: A two-vehicle crash for Nudgee Road near Lancaster Road at Hamilton, and traffic is doing pretty nicely on the roads around Brisbane. It is almost back up to speed for the Gateway Motorway northbound at Deakin Deviation. Still quite heavy for Gympie Road through Bald Hills northbound and onto the Bruce Highway. 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Visit the King Showroom today. The Kiss Cast down to 17 tonight. Expect a top of 24 tomorrow with showers. That's Kiss Traffic and Weather together.
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0: 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Always a fun time when Niall hangs out. 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

0: week of Euro Summer as well.
1: Oh.
0: So it's like a double header. You get a great concert and you also get to kickstart your Euro Summer. Also tonight on the show, our guest, Madison Beer. This is the first time she's going to be on the new show here at Kiss. Just dropped her deluxe edition of the new album, Lock It. So if you're a Madison Beer bottle, or Beer Bong, what are her fans called? I don't remember.
1: We called them a lot of things.
0: Yeah, Madison Beer Bongs. Stand by, she's going to be here on the show very soon. We got your chance to be off to our next iHeart Live featuring that band from the Netflix Building the Band, Midnight Till Morning. Okay, so that's coming up on the show, but also, you know, it's Tuesday night, which means...
2: Ladies and gentlemen...
3: Takeaway Tuesday.
0: Ding dong. Free food. Who is hungry? We're doing the Gammy Chicken again, yes?
1: Yeah, that's
0: my
1: popular demand.
0: Every Tuesday night here on the show is a cozy living crisis, so I understand free food is the way to win your heart.

Joe, Deja, you either got that or you didn't. It's like the biggest trending thing on TikTok right now. Takeaway Tuesday, it's happening right now. 131065, Korean fried chicken up for grabs. You want it? 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

0: Kevin Hart.
1: Kent and I are both mocked for our size, but I can lose weight. You can't get taller.
2: All right, so Netflix right now has got the roast of Kevin Hart. There's a bunch of stuff, clips going viral from that. Pete Davidson. Pete Davidson was one of them. I'm going to play Pete Davidson making a joke about Lizzo and the fact that she's been on the Ozempic, losing some weight. Have a listen.
3: What's left of Lizzo is here. Either that or Eddie Murphy just premiered the newest clump. Hercules, Hercules. No.
2: She'd have a lot of flappy skin, wouldn't she? She would.
4: That's a visual.
2: Yeah, because, you know, I see these great transformations on, like, weight loss, like, Instagram accounts. She'd have, like, you know, Adam Sandler in Click, where he has the flap?
4: Okay.
2: She'd have some flap. She'd have a flap. Would she have a flap, Georgie? She lost a lot of weight. She's going, chime in. You've got,
5: you can include me in this.
2: Okay.
6: Hey, what's going on? It's Cody Simpson.
2: Oh, I forgot to tell you the rest of that story. There were some jokes they got cancelled. Oh.
4: Do you mean to got distracted.
2: I got distracted talking about Lizzo's flap. There you go. Okay, anyway. Cody Simpson, sad news for him right now. Obviously, he's got this new song out at the moment called Baby Blue. Keep on dancing with me, baby. You, producer Zach, you love this song, don't
4: Great
2: you?
4: Track.
2: He was only here on the show a couple weeks ago. Well, now he's shared some online. He's battling a serious health issue, which is forcing him to take a step back from his singing career. Got a serious hemorrhage on one of his vocal cords. He's now on strict vocal rest and has been forced to delay finishing his upcoming album. Rest up, King. Sort out that hemorrhage. Okay, I thought he was going to keep singing there. There he is. Great song. Get well soon, man.
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0: Tuesday night, Smallsy Show here at Kiss. Alex Warren, that is Fever Dream. All right. Big show coming up tonight. We got Madison Beer on just after 8 o'clock. She's going to be here. Got invites to the iHeart Live with Midnight Till Morning. That's after 8 o'clock. Before then, let's say 7:40?
1: Yeah.
0: 7:40-ish? Your chance to kickstart your Euro Summer Dream Holiday. World famous.

0: Summertime Ball, Wembley Stadium, the world's biggest stars on one stage. You and your bestie there coming up 7:40. Can you hear it? Right now on the show, I'm going to try and do something. I don't know how this is going to go. We could get lots of calls. We could get no calls. You want to help me out here, team, please?
1: Yeah.
0: Okay, because you know I'm a bit of addicted to the social media. I love TikTok. I love getting home, rotting my brain after the show.
1: Classic me.
0: There is a trend on TikTok at the moment, at least on my algorithm, where people use a website called cheetahbuster.com, okay, where they can find out if their partner is on a social media, like a Tinder or a Grindr or something behind their back and they're unaware. So there's this girl who's catfished her husband for 2 weeks on a dating app after she found him on Tinder, then led him on a two-hour drive to meet up with a girl who he thought was called McKenna, but it actually was her all along. This is the clip I saw last night. Have a listen. This is McKenna, the girl, sitting, and then the husband, who doesn't realize it's his wife who's catfished him, approaching.
2: Hi.
3: What are you doing here?
2: I'm McKenna.
3: You know how childish that is?
2: Yeah.
3: Why don't you just say it? I found your profile.
2: Yeah.
3: You made me drive 2 hours?
2: Yeah, and you actually fell for it.
3: So bitch.
2: For 2 weeks, we talked. All those times that you were sitting on the couch, just texting nobody, that was me texting you the entire time, Josh.
0: Now I've got so many thoughts about this, including how toxic is your relationship if you can be sitting next to each other, catfishing one another. However,
1: didn't he think it was suspicious she was also texting the whole time back and forth?
0: Like he would send he would send a message and then suddenly she would respond. Look, you know what? They're redneck Americans. I've got nothing else to say about that. But the question I want to ask tonight is, did you catch your partner on a dating app? Did you find out that your partner, who you were in a committed relationship with, did you find out that they were on a dating app? Did you set up a fake profile maybe to try and bust them cheating? Did you try to get a bit of a convo going up in your catfish sort of profile? What happened? Again,

0: Sonny Federa. Think about us. Smallsy Show is on for a Tuesday night. Takeaway Tuesday's happening. $100 worth of Gammy Korean Fried Chicken. You want that? 131065. I am not going to lie to you. I'm shocked. Question of the night is on right now. Did you catch your partner cheating on the apps? And I did not expect to get as many calls as we're about to go to. This is wild.
1: Yeah.
0: All because there's this TikTok that I saw last night while I was rotting in bed after the show. This woman catfished her husband after she found out he was on a dating app, convinced him to drive 2 hours to meet him and then go, boom, caught ya. Hello, Anonymous. You did the same thing. You catfished. You found your partner on an app, and then you catfished him. How long for?
2: Yeah, so I did it for a couple of months. I found out that he cheated, and he promised not to do it again. So I decided to test it. So I made a fake profile and I actually sent him pictures of Megan Fox. So,
0: like saying, "This is hey, baby, this is me," and he fell for that. Did you die a little bit inside when you found his profile? You were like, oh, here we go again.
2: I did. I think the relationship was over after that, but yeah. I wanted to sort of catch him, I think.
0: Yeah. Did you confront him? How did you confront him? Tell me.
2: I showed him how stupid he was, I think, yeah. And he was actually a little bit mad at me.
0: Of course.
2: And I think people that do that sort of thing are just a little bit... No remorse.
0: Selfish, no remorse, unnecessarily hurtful. Relationships can end, but there's no need to hurt someone while it's ending. You can take the high road. Anonymous number two, it says here you caught your partner on Bumble.
3: Yes, so I caught my partner on Bumble. I had 3 people come into my workplace and asked if I was dating this person. I said yes. So I went to my friend that night after work and said we should create a profile. We actually found him, and then my friend pretty much used herself as the decoy, and they set up a date at the surf club in Bali, in Burley Heads.
0: Yeah.
3: And... I actually walked in halfway through their date and said, hey, how's it going?
0: Zing. And then what happened next?
3: He then become hostile
0: of course.
3: Was pretty much saying it was...

0: all my fault, pretty much. Like, yeah, so it was a hard situation to deal with, but then I gave him a second chance, and he kept doing this. Yeah, he kept doing the same.
1: Anonymous number two, I was on your side until you gave him a second chance. Yes. Seriously. Okay, anyway.
0: Yeah, I know.
1: It's okay. You know better now. You know better now, though, yes?
0: Absolutely.
1: Good.
0: Definitely.
1: Thank you.
0: I think, and I think some people like him, they have no remorse.
1: No, I completely agree. It blows me away at the people who give second chances. There's this thing on Netflix. There's a show on Netflix at the moment, My Terrible Ex or The Worst Ex Ever. The dumb people who give their cheating partners second chance, I don't understand it. Kira, last one. You caught your partner, I guess now ex, on a dating app, yeah?
2: Yes, at Christmas time. It was on Boxing Day.
1: Oh, Merry Christmas.
2: And we had gone away with my son's school friends. And his phone kept going off. He went for a bike ride. His phone kept going off. So I looked at his phone and there were these messages from these girls. So I paid all the bills. So I looked at their phone bill when I got it in, and there was all this same phone number going back 3 months.
1: No.
2: So the funny thing is, when we ended up, and that was it, we never spoke after that, even on Boxing Day. So we left the following day to come home.
1: Yeah.
2: And I was sitting in the bed. He was in the lounge room, and he was on his Messenger. And he forgot that I'd set him up on Messenger. So I had his password. So I jumped on his Messenger and looked at it, and he had all these messages from 3 months prior.
1: Oh, God.
2: To when I actually found out. And one of them happened to be my sister. So
1: sorry.
2: Not impressed.
1: Sorry, what? Your sister?
2: Yeah, he had four women plus my sister, and he was promising everybody that he was building them a house, and we owned acreage up at Noosa.
1: What a dead set piece of shit. Dead set piece. Your own sister, also, too. We have to talk about your sister there for a second. Like, what a also piece of shit there. Like,
2: she's a dirtbag. We don't speak.
1: No, I don't blame. Hey, now, did you get out of the relationship? Are we done now?
2: Oh, absolutely. It was divorced 12 months later.
1: Fantastic. Hey, let's give you tickets to go check out the new Mortal Kombat 2 movie. It's in cinemas now, right? Thanks for listening. What a story.
2: You're adorable.
1: Story, Kira. Thank you for sharing.
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1: Now.
3: This is what a prize. It gives me chills. You and your best friend kicking off your Euro summer. Literally in 4 weeks from now at the world famous Summertime Ball. It is at Wembley Stadium, the biggest artist in the world. Not only that, you get to kick it off in London. Oh, I reckon, without showing off, it is probably the city I have been to the most.
4: Overseas.
3: Yeah, oh yeah, of course I've been to like, you know. There's so many things to do in London. You can go Big Ben, Dong, wait. Big Ben. You could go Tower Bridge. You could go and ride the tube. Mind the Gap. Funny story about the Mind the Gap man.
4: Yeah.
3: You know he's dead. And they kept his voice there because his widow had, that was how she remembered him. And aww. So she goes and rides the tube. Mind the Gap. And that's her dead husband.
4: Aww.
3: You want to go to London? You want to go to Summertime Ball? Lines are open right now. 131065. Call me. I want to get you onto the standby list. This is an incredible prize. There can be only one winner. I'll tell you what you have to do if you call the show right now. While you're ringing, let's play some brand new music if you don't mind. I'm calling this guy. He's the Aussie version of Benson Boone. He lives in LA now. He's friends with like Will Ferrell's kids. True story. His name is Jack Gray. The song is called Look At You. Kiss new music on.
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0: Tonight here at Kiss. So easy to fall in love. Hey, coming up on the show next 10 minutes, tonight's guest is Madison Beer. She is going to be zooming in right now.
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0: Oh my goodness.
1: And if you win, you could be seeing him live.
0: Oh my God, oh my God, oh my God.
1: Best of luck for you.
0: Thank you, thank you, thank you.
1: Thank you, Brittany. Hey, keep a kiss if you want to go to the world famous Summertime Ball in London. Another chance to win tomorrow night. And keep a kiss tomorrow night. Niall Horan is taking over the show.
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6: Okay, back on, and it's Takeaway Tuesday. 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Stand by, she is going to be on the show next. Right now, Miles, Niall Horan. 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

0: Taylor, Overlight, Smallsy Show, on tonight right here at KISS. Hey, coming up in the next 10 minutes, your invites to see Midnight Till Morning do their iHeart Live. That is going to be fun. Meantime, it's Takeaway Tuesday. We're doing free food. I am filling your belly with Gammy Korean Fried Chicken. Ashley.
1: Yes.
0: Go nom nom nom nom nom nom nom.
1: Nom nom nom nom nom nom nom.
0: You have got yourself $100 worth of Korean fried chicken, $100 worth.
1: Awesome. Enjoy. Thank you so much.
0: Enjoy those big, delicious breasts. Or maybe you're a drumstick man. I don't know.
1: It's no. I'm umpiring netball, so I'm literally about to start.
0: Don't know what that's got to do with breasts, but whatever. Thank you. If you would like some fried chicken, 131065, call right now while we welcome to the show tonight's guest. She is one of our favourite pop girlies. She's got 40 million followers on Instagram, 350 million likes on TikTok. She's just dropped her deluxe edition of her brand new album called Lock It. It is Madison Beer.
2: Hey, what's up, guys? It's Madison Beer.
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0: Hello, how are you, beautiful?
4: Hi, good to see you.
0: Hi, so great to see you. I don't know what I need to tell you, but I have had a show change. I switched networks.
4: I heard.
0: It's like a record label. Like someone bid
4: are
0: for
4: we
0: me.
4: Happy?
0: Oh my god, we've never been happier. We've never been happier.
4: That's awesome. I'm so happy for you.
0: And I'm happy for you too. How are you?
4: I'm good.
0: Yes.
4: I'm a little tired, but I'm good. How are you?
0: Where are you at the moment? Are you at home? You've had a week.
4: I am at home. I'm home in LA.
0: Last time I saw you, I think, was it backstage? Yeah, I think you were backstage on the Australian tour, and we did that plaque, Prezzo. And you were...
4: Yeah.
0: Yes. So catch me up. Since then, what's been going
4: that
0: on in
4: like
0: your world?
4: That was a million years ago.
0: It was
4: oh
0: a million
4: God, that was
0: years ago.
4: So long ago. Well, I mean, it probably, what, was it a year and a half ago, I guess, now at this point? Maybe more. No, yeah. Maybe like 2 years ago. What's going on? Oh, goodness. So much. Listen to the album. You'll hear a lot of it. I honestly feel like I've just been... Yeah, I've been making this album since I ended that tour. Mm. I've been in the studio a ton, filming all the stuff you need to film to get an album out and all the photos you need to take and all the things you need to do. And then just getting it out. It's been fun. I've got to go to New York and perform on Jimmy Fallon and meet a ton of my fans. I did a couple of vinyl signings. I did some in New York. I did some in LA. Probably met around like 2,000 people. So it was really a good time.
0: And, yeah.
4: Since then, just, you know, been talking to people about the record and just letting it be out there in the world. And yeah.
0: Well, we would love to have you on the show. The deluxe edition of the album Lock It has just come out. The new single is called Lover Girl. Let's take a listen to it right now. This is Madison Beer.

sounds like someone's in love. Madison Beer, it's called Lover Girl. Now, since we announced that you were going to be here on the show, my DMs have been flooded with the Madison Beer fans, which who I'm calling them the Beer Bongs, but we can talk about what you call them in a second. But they want to know, are you going to be coming back to Australia? Are you doing an Aussie tour? So let's play Gaga, Dochi, the new song called Runway. When we come back, Madison Beer is going to reveal Aussie tour details, the Smallsy Show, tonight, right here at KISS.

0: That is Gaga, Doechii, Runway. Smallsy Show is on tonight right here at KISS. Hey, coming up, we are two songs away. Midnight till morning, fans. They're doing the iHeart Live. I have your Money Can't Buy invites to see Midnight till Morning on the iHeart Live stage. That's two songs. Hanging out with us tonight, Madison Beer's here.
1: Hey, what's up, guys? 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
0: Madison Beer hanging out with us tonight here at KISS on the Smallsy Show. The new deluxe edition of the album Lock It is out now. The fans have been loving it. Speaking of Madison, what are we calling the fans? Do they have a name yet? Because last time we spoke, I was calling them the Beer Bongs.
3: They don't still have a name. I feel like I've seen many things be thrown around and said. Nothing that I feel like is... I just feel like we're kind of leaving that era. Like, I think that was kind of... You know, like a decade ago, like I think that was very common where people would get up in these award shows and they would go, thank you to my blank blanks and my blank. And it was like very normal. And now I just don't see that happening a lot. And I feel like it's just a different culture now. So I feel like thankfully we're weeding it out. And now, I don't think that I ever needed to really get on the train.
0: Yeah. Now that you say that, it's actually a bit cringe, like I want to get up and thank
3: thanks to my Madisonator, my beer babies. Like it just seems a little bit
0: weird.
3: And it feels like I'm running some sort of like club or cult.
0: Or cult.
3: Potentially. I'm like, it's oh, yeah.
0: Cult.
3: I'm like, no. Well, yeah. Well, yes. Well, yes. No, but I'm like, you guys are just people who support me. I don't need to call you anything. I don't think.
0: No, good. It was more.
3: I'm almost 20. I'm 26, I'm over it.
0: Yeah. I get it. It was more of a courtesy check-in. It was just more, you know.
3: I'll let you know if I change my mind.
0: No, that's fine. Hey, you do you. You're the star. It's your baby. You can do whatever it is you need to do. Any plans to come to Australia? What is happening? Are we touring this record? What's the plan?
3: I am touring this record in Europe, in the UK, and in the US, and I hope I can bring it to Australia similarly to what I did last time, but I can't make any promises because I just don't know. And I think that for me, it was important that I just started somewhere. And I think that like I could always add shows and I can always build. But something that I've learned about myself is like I don't really do well when I have 6 months in the future clearly planned out. And I'm like, yeah, I'll be in Australia in 7 months from when my tour starts. Like that feels always a bit intense for me. And I don't know. I guess what I'm trying to say is I'd rather do this leg of the tour and then obviously assess how I feel. And if I feel up to it, add more dates, go to different places. Cause I love Australia. I love Asia. Like there's so many places I want to go. But I have to also like prioritize my mental and feel ready to do it. Cause I would not want to put on a show for people that isn't 100%. So I just want to get through these and then see how I feel.
0: No, but I'm hoping that. I love that. I love that energy. I love that for you. That's very, I think boundaries are very important to set. Because I think it can get it's very difficult. Saying no, sometimes you think you're saying no to the opportunity forever, but actually no, what you're doing is like saying, hey, you know what? My boundary is here right now.
3: Yeah.
0: Give me a minute. Doesn't mean no forever. It just means I need to reevaluate at some later stage.
3: Absolutely. And I think that I just have learned that now at this point that I know what works for me touring wise and I would rather tour less cities in a shorter duration and be able to sustain it than burn myself out and people come and they're like, oh, she didn't really seem very present or there or whatever. I just I don't know. I want to do best.

0: Madison inside of it and has your birthday on it. And I was like, there's no way, that's insane. And also, how would I not have known that all this time? And so I found it, and it is very much so real. And my mom's literal push present for me was a locket. And I find that to be very bizarre and very weird. So it's manifesting somehow.
1: I do also believe the universe does send signs, and you need to be looking for them, because otherwise they will slip straight past you.
0: Yeah, so that's my crazy story.
1: I love that. Well, I'm going to charge my crystals, and I will pray to them and beg for you to make at some stage an appearance in Australia this year. We would love to see you.
0: Thank you, doll. So good to see you. I'll see you soon.
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That is a banger. 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

0: views, and now your chance to get up close and intimate with them. This is what iHeart Live is all about, right? Getting you closer to your favorite musical artists than anyone else can get you. If you would like to be there, 131065.
1: Yeah, right now.
0: Can we get some winners? How many are we doing tonight? We did two last night. Can we do two again tonight?
1: Two more, yeah.
0: Let's get two more people in the room for the iHeart Live. If you would like to be there with Midnight Till Morning, in the room, so close you could smell them. As long as it was a good smell, it's fine. 131065, call right now. Amy Shark, The Biggest Ick, is now playing at Kiss.

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0: different cities.
1: Sick. And are you all talking about the fact that they're coming to the iHeart Live stage and they're going to do this performance next week for us?
0: Yes, big, big talking point at the moment.
1: Well, Caitlin, you can tell the group chat you're going to be there.
0: Oh my God.
1: You can tell them.
0: Oh my God, thank you so much.
1: You can tell them, guys, don't worry, I'm in there. I'll be able to report back. I'll take videos and I can post it to the group chat, let you know what it's like.
0: Oh my God.
1: Good on you, Caitlin.
0: Amazing. Thank you so much.
1: We'll see you there next week at the iHeart Live. We said we can do another one, right? Let's do another one.
2: Yeah.
1: Hello, Jordan.
3: Hello. Hi, it's Mommy.
1: Hello. Are you in this group chat too with the Midnighters?
3: I think I might be, yes. I am in a few.
1: Are you in a few? Well, you can also jump on the group chat. Tell them you're coming as well.
3: Oh, my God. Thank you so much.
1: It's happening next week. Cleared. I can't tell you the time on the air or the day because you Midnighters are a little bit crazy. You could stalk the radio station, so we don't want that happening. But it's happening next week. All the boys are going to be here singing the new song Math, and you're going to be there in the room.
3: I cannot wait. Thank you so much.
1: Good on you, Jordan. See you next week. If you would like to be there in the room with Midnight Till Morning at the iHeart Live event, KIIS.com.au, or keep a kiss every single night this week to win your way there.
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0: It's funny. And as unpredictable as a storm rolling over the open plains.

0: Yes, sir. Welcome to another show of Lowy Live on KISS. So excited to be giving you tonight's show. Thank you wherever you are across Australia for checking it out. Having a lot of fun making this bad boy for you all. So hopefully that's coming out the speakers and I just don't sound like a dick. Speaking of, you can watch everything we are doing live in the studio as it happens. We are the first show to live stream in Australian history. Hopefully not the last. Jump on and kick it with us. Facebook, TikTok, Instagram, YouTube, and Twitch at Lowy Live or any of the KISS FM pages. Last night we got up to 113,000 likes in TikTok. Y'all were going bananas on that bad boy, and we absolutely love to see it. Again, my name's Craig Lowe. Let's get into it tonight. Everyone knows Britney Spears got into a little bit of trouble.
1: Britney Spears arrested in Southern California last night on suspicion of a DUI.
0: Well, Big Bad Brit has actually went to her court hearing in the past 48 hours, and the judge absolutely gave her the hammer. We have the exclusive audio from the inside of that courtroom, and things are absolutely shocking. Find out what happened in the next five hits time. Plus, before the end of the hour, I got to send one of you all away to see Hugh Jackman's highest rated movie ever. That's right, Sheep Detective, when we play a game of famous black sheep. It's pretty easy. I'm going to give you hints and play a little music to the younger sibling of someone who is very, very famous. You just got to correctly tell me who that black sheep of the family is that's also trying to be famous. Here, I'll give you a little hint.
2: Let's fall in love for the night and forget in the morning.
0: If you think you know who that guy is, I'll give you a hint. His sister is a bad guy. Your number to call, 131065, before the end of the hour. And then later on in the show, oh, so exciting, we have the chance to hang out with the cast of Mortal Kombat. It was one of my favorite chats I've ever done on radio, and it was also one of the weirdest because I had the chance to sit down face-to-face with one of the actors whose role I actually auditioned for 5 years ago, and this is a true story.
3: I auditioned to play Kano in 2019 with Rich D'Elia, and then they rang me like 2 weeks later and they're like, we've made an offer to Josh Lawson. And then I saw the movie and I was like, it's f***ing perfect for it.
0: It's one of my favourite chats. Find out why later on in the show when we do Campfire Confess the Ons. But right now, let's do this.
4: The Daily Roundup.
0: Now, this is when we usually break down the biggest pop culture stories of the day with just a couple of sneaky laughs and a little bit of a stand-up comedy routine I do that we then post on our socials. Now, usually it covers every sort of celebrity and everything happening in Australia. But as a few of you know, I used to live in America for 15 years. I had to leave because mentally I just wasn't doing too good over there. I decided to come home, see my family. Plus, the political climate over there was in such toxicity because of one specific douchebag that a whole bunch of dickheads decided to vote into government. So when I found out today that this person was very much thinking of engraving his own head onto Mount Rushmore, I decided to just write as many jokes as I could about him for tonight's Daily Roundup. So hopefully you guys enjoy this different version tonight. Let's get into it. Rumors are circulating that Trump will likely move forward with having his head engraved onto Mount Rushmore, making it the first time in history that that fat has ever been chiseled in his life. Moving on. Rumors are circulating that Trump will likely move forward with having his head engraved onto Mount Rushmore, proving again why the only stone most people want to see him on is a tombstone.

Probably going to regret that one. Rumours are circulating that Trump will likely move forward with having his head engraved onto Mount Rushmore by thousands of miners. Although if you know anything about those alleged rumours and the lists Trump on, this isn't the first time he's had experience with miners. Hey guys, let's get into the...

That was Limp Bizkit Nookie. Not really, it was Lost Frequency, Sweet Disposition. Hello, my name is Craig Lowe. Thank you for kicking it with us. If you miss any of my show,

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1: Don't fail me, baby. It's just Justin.
0: That's it. Court's adjourned for the day. Week, actually, no. You know what? F*** it. I retire. Deal with this guy on your own. Just get the f*** out of my court, Justin!
2: 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Up next, though, I got a double pass to go check out Sheep Detective. All you got to do is correctly name a very, very almost famous black sheep of a famous family. When we play
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2: I'll give you a hint. This guy is the brother of someone that many people call a bad guy. But she's a very famous young lady, and he produces most of her music. Winner next, you are right now, Ray. Where's my husband? Let's look behind the dryer.

0: 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Hey, this is Lowy Live, creeping you out across Australia. This is my night show. Thank you for kicking it with us on KISS. We're also live streaming Facebook, TikTok, Instagram, and YouTube at Lowy Live or any of the KISS FM pages.
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0: Shout out to at Naked Chef. Shout out to Peachy. And shout out to Kirsty, who said, hey, loser, your voice is audio butter for single mums everywhere. That's either a compliment or the creepiest thing anything has said to me on this show. So, congratulations, lady. You've made history.
2: Fancy a pumping creature.
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0: Again, I thank you for kicking it with us, wherever you are right now, for Lowy Live, because I got a double pass for you to check out Sheep Detective. Now, this movie is blowing up. It's gone viral because everyone who goes and sees it ends up in both happy tears, maybe sad tears. But either way, apparently this movie is incredible. It's a 97%, I believe, in Rotten Tomatoes. Stars Hugh Jackman and Emma Thompson. And I got a double pass for you to see this bad boy right now. So here's how it works. It's called Famous Black Sheep because we all know there's a lot of really, really famous singers who also have some not-so-famous siblings that are also trying to be singers. So what I'm going to do is give you some hints and play their lesser-known little brother or sister's music, and then you've got to call me up and correctly tell me who that famous black sheep is of that family that's also trying to be a little bit famous. I think I've explained this game pretty well. So right now I'm going to give you the hints as to who it is. Okay, my sister can be a bad guy, I'm a huge producer in my own right, and I have red hair. Right now, here's a little bit of my music.
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0: Okie dokie, so if you think you know who that black sheep is of that family, call me up right now, 131065. I got a double pass for you to check out Sheep Detectives. The phone lines are open right now as we play
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0: Mary Jo still into you, though we all know that as Paramore. My name's Craig Loy. Thank you for kicking it with us on Lowy Live. 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
3: It was the black sheep that led them astray.
0: Guten Tag again. My name is Craig Lowe. Thank you so much for kicking it with us across Australia right now on Kiss. I got a double pass for y'all to check out The Sheep Detective as we play Famous Black Sheep. The number to call, 131065. Just like my homie Rachel. Hey, Rachel.
4: Hello.
0: Hey, thank you so much for calling into Lowy Live. I really need the validation and support, and my God, have you come through with it.
4: Well, what can I say? Doing the charity work today.
0: That's right. So mean. All right, I got a double pass for you to check out Sheep Detectives. This movie is incredible. All you got to do is correctly name this black sheep. He has a very famous sister. I don't need to know who she is. I'm very aware of who she is, but I need to know who her brother is. Okay, you good to go?
4: I'm ready.
0: All right, let's start the scary music. Ooh, there it is. My sister can be a bad guy. I'm a huge producer in my own right. I have red hair, and this is some of my music.
5: Let's fall in love for the night and forget in the morning.
0: All right, Rachel, do tell me, who is this man?
4: I do believe this is Phineas.
0: Hell yeah, it is, Rachel! Woo! You were off to see The Sheep Detectives. Was that a hard game, or are you a big Billie Eilish fan?
4: Bit of both. It was a toughie, not going to lie.
0: Thank you, because the games on this show are quite phenomenal, aren't they?
4: Yeah, it's my favourite for sure.
0: You didn't sell that well at all, and that's what I love about you, Rachel.
4: Thank you so much.
0: Love you, Rachel. Stay there for me. Hey, don't miss The Sheep Detectives, starring Hugh Jackman and Emma Thompson in cinemas right now. We are playing that game again tomorrow night. So just sit by the phone for the next 24 hours straight. No bathroom breaks. Look me in the eye. We will play this again tomorrow night. I swear on my mother's good leg. Hey, up next, we are kicking it with the cast of Mortal Kombat. And I actually had a very awkward story to tell one of their lead actors, find out what was said and how it turned down for me next. Right now, back into the music, Alex Warren with a song about my sex life. This is Ordinary.
6: They say the holy water's watered down, and this town's lost its faith. Our colors will fade eventually, so if our time is running out, day after day, we'll make the mundane a masterpiece. Oh my, oh my love. I take one look at you, you're taking me out.

0: 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Thank you so much for kicking it with us wherever you are right now. Appreciate it. Having a lot of fun being back on air making this bad boy for you. 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But joining me in the studio, two ladies from one of my favorite podcasts of all time. It's a true crime podcast. I'm talking.
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0: up just the way you are on Lowy Live. Thank you so much for kicking it with us around Australia. Having so much fun being back on air. You can also kick it with us in the live stream. We're the first show to do it. Facebook, TikTok, Instagram, and YouTube at Lowy Live. 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
0: Shout out to Keen Mark. Shout out to Mullet Boy 4, Mullet Boy 4K. Sorry. And Rainy wants me to shout out Winter. She says, you better not be vaping. So that sounds like a threat, dog.
2: Campfire Confessions.
0: Again, my name is Craig Lowe. Thank you so much for hanging it with us, having a lot of fun being back on air. And one of my favourite things to do is Campfire Confessions. It's when we chat to some of my most favourite people in the world, some of my favourite artists, and we just see what be making them tick. Now, a lot of people are interviewing this cast, but my interview, oh, so much better than those other interviews. I'm talking about the cast of Mortal Kombat. Had the chance to hang out with Jess McNamee. She plays Sonya Blade. Carl Urban, who, of course, is Johnny Cage. And Joshy Lawson, who plays Kano. The guys were incredibly nice in a chat that was very...
3: toasty!
0: And here they are right now. The cast of Mortal Kombat. Shooting the Breeze, part one. On Lowy. On Lowy.

0: Oh God, I'm not doing this. I'm sorry.
1: Yeah. Yeah. Good pass. Hard pass, sir. Thank you so much.
2: Honestly, Jess Max close up is a f***ing fatality.
1: Love it. Don't you be going anywhere. We are continuing our chat in two hits time, including this very weird question that's never happened before. I actually auditioned to be in the movie Mortal Kombat, and I told the actor who got the role this very story.
3: I auditioned to play Kano in 2019 with Rich D'Elia, and then they rang me like 2 weeks later and they're like, we've made an offer to Josh Lawson. And then I saw the movie and I was like, it's f***ing perfect for it.
1: We are continuing our chat, shooting the breeze with the cast of Mortal Kombat. Miley Cyrus, hey younger you.

0: been a great Murray.
1: But Murray,
2: he was fantastic.
1: He was just perfect. Yeah. You know, but there's look, it's better that than what else happens is when you go for something, you see someone else get it and you go, I'd have done that better.
0: Yeah.
1: You know, that sucks.
0: Yeah. Well, you did do a better job, and I'm so happy I'm a late night radio host now, you know. It turned out great for all of us.
1: But that's steadier work than this, the circus.
0: Maybe, I don't know. And you're going anywhere in about 5 minutes' time, we're going to play a deadly game to wrap up our chat with the cast of Mortal Kombat.
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0: We're going to play a little game called Actor Fatalities, where I'm going to be running scenario past them. 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Stick around, more to come as we...
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0: But Jared, gentlemen on Lolly Live, thank you so much for kicking it with us around Australia right now. We're also live streaming, first show to do it, Facebook, TikTok, Instagram, and YouTube. Probably the last, the rate that this bad boy's going.
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0: Hit us up at Lolly Live at any of the Kiss FM pages. Right now on TikTok, we're up to 144,000 likes in the stream. Everyone is demanding I play Delta Goodrum, including Cody upstairs, Corduroy Kate, and Josh Kelly, 69 from Ireland. He's from Ireland. Ori, that's not a good Irish accent.
2: You is kind.
0: I am not.
2: You is smart.
0: I'm definitely not that.
2: You is important.
0: I used to be, yes.
3: Yeah, that's what I call a campfire.
4: Campfire confessions.
0: Ahoy, hoy. My name is Craig Lowe. This is my show, Lowy Live on Kiss. Having a lot of fun making this for y'all right now as we do Campfire Confessions, hanging out with the cast of the incredible new movie, Mortal Kombat 2.
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0: Since cinemas right now, I had the chance to catch up with Carl Urban, Josh Lawson, and Jess McNamee, who all star as Sonya Blade, Johnny Cage, and of course, Kano. And we've been chatting with them over the past hour. The chat itself has been very
7: toasty!
0: And now it's time we wrap it up with their very own Mortal Kombat-inspired game, Shooting the Breeze with the cast of Mortal Kombat on Lowy Live. All right, now we're just going to play a fun game because we just like to wrap it up doing something silly and stupid. This is going to be actor fatalities. So I'm going to give you a terrible thing that consistently happens to actors. You've got to tell me which of these would you prefer more. First one. A producer pitching a role to you, but they start the sentence...

0: people like getting stuck on hikes. Oh. And I'll be like, shut up!
1: Do they get stuck on hikes and the choppers have to get them out of there? But to the first point of street sweeping day, I mean, I always tell people, you haven't really spent enough time in LA until you've gotten a ticket on street sweeping day. That is your rite of passage.
2: Yeah.
1: Once you've done that, you go back and you find your ticket, you're officially spending enough time in LA.
3: Yeah, and there's something about it when you get a ticket for waiting for an audition, you're just like, this audition just cost me $120. And my entire day. I just paid for this audition. I'm definitely not going to get this hemorrhoid cream commercial, but I just paid for this thing. Going to wrap it up with two more. Seeing the editor use your worst take in the final cut or being asked the same three questions in every Film Junket interview.
4: What's worse?
3: Yeah.
4: Getting the bad edit is the worst, definitely. Yeah. I can handle the repetition of questions, but when you know that there is a better take 100%. In the can, it's frustrating.
0: Yeah. That's killer.
1: Yeah, it's awful. These are so specific, these questions.
3: I thought I'd just write, this is the last one, by the way. Getting told by casting, we're just going in another direction, or trying to get your manager or agent to return a phone call on Friday.
4: You know what you get? It's like, you're on a list. You're one of three, you know? Yeah.
1: Well, I always say the Americans take more public holidays.
2: It's a bank holiday.
1: Friday. I'm always like, can I get to speak to my agent? No, it's
0: lots
1: flag
0: of,
1: day.
0: Yeah, lots, of, like, Jews, exactly. lots of Jewish holidays in LA too. What holiday is this?
1: Yeah, so I can never reach him. I'm not even convinced I'm fully represented anymore.
4: On a retreat is another one. That's when they go on a company corporate retreat. Yeah. They're just going to Palm Springs to drink margaritas, you know?
1: So true.
3: Plus, it's a Wednesday, which makes no fucking sense, you know? But guys, thank you so much for your time. There they were, the cast of Mortal Kombat. You can catch it on our socials right now, Facebook, TikTok, Instagram, and YouTube at Lowy Live. Next hour, we're doing something very, very special. It is the ER Trauma Tales. I'm telling the story of a guy who nearly cut himself in half with a chainsaw. It's going to be super chill. Right now, summer 12 to 12, live around Australia. Kiss, Lowy Live.

0: Taylor Swift, we are never getting back together on Lowy Live. Thank you so much for hanging out with us tonight here across Australia. We're also a podcast, a daily one. If you miss any of this show, wow, what are you doing? You can grab it the next day on the free iHeartRadio app. Home to over 200,000 podcasts. You can also catch Can't Handle the Crime and Scandal. The ladies are leaving out. Bye. One of my favorite podcasts. You can grab that as well. Hey, guys, next hour we're doing this.
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0: Rap Throne, Pink Pony Club on Lowy Live. I used to live in West Hollywood where that song is based, and man, I miss that. I don't know why I went quiet then. I was reminiscing, staring off into oblivion. Hey, we're also live streaming Facebook, TikTok, Instagram, YouTube, and Twitch at Lowy Live or any of the Kiss FM pages.
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0: Shout out to Danny coming all the way from California. Love to see you in the live stream. Melly Love Music. And of course, Rach L. Morris. Tonight we're up to 160,000 likes on TikTok. I told everyone that if they got it to 150, I would play Delta Goodrum this week. Well, shit.
2: You saved my life.
3: Much obliged. ER Trauma Tales.
4: Ah, he's got a knife.
0: I gotta stop giving you guys challenges and threats, because y'all come in clutch every single time on the live stream when I set a challenge. You guys are like, watch us do it, asshole. We got free time, so do you. Right now, we are doing the ER Trauma Tales. This is when I break down one of my favorite stories I've ever heard about something that happened to someone in the ER room that somehow they miraculously survived. So let's get into it right now.
3: The ER Trauma Tales.
0: Oregon, 2014. A logger is enjoying his job, chopping down trees, destroying the planet, and killing the rest of Bambi's family. Yeah, take that, you woodland creature. Until he is chopping down a giant tree that had more rings than J-Lo. His chainsaw suddenly kicked back, smashing him directly in the face and lodging into his skull. Why can I not talk right now? The man in a tremendous amount of pain was pining for help when his friends decided to stick by him and rush into the ER, as this was not funny.
5: You're killing me, Smalls.
0: Now in the ER with a chainsaw's jagged blade embedded into his skull, down to his nose and partially through his jaw, making his face look like a dropped 6-inch meatball sub.
6: Hey, Happy! Can I have one of those?
7: Coming right up!
0: The doctor slowly removed the machine as to not cause bleeding of the brain, successfully doing so. After 6 months of reconstructive surgery,

I was going to talk, but she does that little part of the song. I was like, I didn't want to ruin that. You guys remember this song? It was just JoJo leaning against a window, staring out at the rain.

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Twitch at Lowy Live, at any of the Kiss FM pages. We are up to 191,000 likes tonight. It is our biggest one we have had yet on TikTok. So thank you everyone who jumped in there. And of course, everyone on Instagram. We love and appreciate you. We see you. And I really love kicking with you guys every night. You make the show so much more fun, so much more interactive. And it just makes doing live radio different. And makes me really enjoy my job. So thank you so much. Tomorrow, we got more cool stuff at Kraken. Got more double passes for you to check out The Sheep Detectives, Hugh Jackman's kick-ass new movie, when we play famous black sheep. Plus, tomorrow night, we're going to be talking about aliens. We're also going to be hitting the streets to talk about road rage after our very favorite Marvel character, Doctor Strange, was seen losing his shit, having a little bit of road rage. 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

0: sleep? It's Will and Woody keeping you up. 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
4: 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That's when the trade will be made. But, Woods, let's have a look at this girl.
2: I'd love to see it. I barely slept last night thinking about what the little girl's going to look like.
4: Now, I've been told that it's fragile, Joe. Is that right?
5: Yeah, it's a real taxidermied snake. So the scales can fall off it a little bit if you touch it too viciously. Whoa. So just be careful.
2: Okay. So this is taxidermied from the 80s, I believe. Yvonne gave us this.
4: Yvonne, yes, for the 3 Taylor Swift CDs signed.
2: Okay.
4: Yes.
2: Okay.
4: Have we gone backwards? That's what I'm interested in. Is this actually good? Woody's impressed, but we know you've got a bit of a fetish for taxidermy.
1: Whoa, I mean, it's a big, big.
4: Whoa.
2: And it's wrapped around a piece of wood, so it really looks like it's in its habitat. Whoa. Can I touch him?
5: Carefully.

0: Yep. Oh, it's legit.
1: Well, I hope
0: wow.
1: So.
0: I mean, that's it looks like a real snake. It looks like a real snake in
1: wow,
0: here.
1: Wow, it feels like wow. That's I mean, intense. That is intense.
0: And I hate to go straight to business here, but I always do. And I'm amazed by this, but Yvonne said that this cost her $2,000.
1: $1,000.
0: Okay. $1,000. So big amount. $1,000 in the 80s.
1: Yeah.
0: So when you move things around for inflation, plus the fact that taxidermy, it's got a lot harder to taxidermy, I think, with licenses, et cetera. So supply yes. has gone down.
1: Yes.
0: I would say that because we're 30 years on, all those factors in mind, we're looking at a $5,000 taxidermied snake.
1: Okay. Well, that's good to get your punter's opinion on this. But if you want to see the snake, it'll be on our socials. Willem, what are you going to go and check it out for yourself? Get your eyes on

0: No, I do, but I just don't like snakes, so.
1: It's going to be easy to get rid of the snake if we make it seem more valuable than people want to trade for it.
2: As punishment, yeah. You've got to kiss the snake.
0: No.
1: I'll kiss the snake.
0: Yeah.
2: Oh, that's way too eager.
0: Beautiful. Oh, that's so. Beautiful.
2: Well, it's now, like a bit more value snake. There. Woody's right, kissed it. Guys, Woody's right, kissed it.
0: Kiss it again.
3: Look at that.
2: Woody's kissed it.
3: I'll lick it.
2: No, don't lick the snake. All right. So, if you guys like to make a trade for the snake.
4: Yeah.
2: A 6-foot, beautifully taxidermy snake. Text us 0429 13 1065. It's

0: up early. It's Will and Woody keeping you up.
1: Right now, though, Woods, it's a trip a day. Amazing. Every single day, we call one of you and let you know you are going to LA. If you want to be in with a chance, doing it three more times. So it ends the end of this week. Just listen to us all day. You go in the boarding lounge. We call one of you back. Although, Wilbur, every day, I mean, I think the real excitement of this bit has been the fact that we've got access to a whole bunch of celebrities who are actually the ones to break the news to that you're going to LA. And today, I'm very excited to announce that David Attenborough.
2: Made the call. Wow.
1: Is
2: good for him to give us some time and with all the birthday fanfare going on.
1: Oh, absolutely. That's the access this show gets. Let's call.
3: Hello?
2: Oh, hi, Isabella. How are you going? You're live on radio. This is Will from Will and Woody.
3: Oh, my gosh. Hello.
2: Hey, how are you? You got a second?
3: Yes.
2: Cool, man. So we've got a bunch of people who have registered for the trip a day to LA competition.
3: Yeah.
2: Cool.
3: Yeah.
2: You're in the draw.
3: Yeah.
2: I'm going to put you on hold with the other, how many is it, 25 that we've got there. And then we've got celebrities calling in from Los Angeles to give away the trip. So today, I think David Attenborough is giving away the trip, believe it or not.
1: Wow.
3: So, really? Is he 100?
2: Yeah, he turned 100 last week. Yeah.
3: Oh, my God. That's so cool.
2: Yeah, I know. It's wild. We got some time with him, but Woody's an old family friend, so we're lucky to get him on.
3: Yeah.
1: That's it.
2: So
1: that's
2: it. We'll,
1: my mother's maiden name is Attenborough.
2: So
3: there you go. Long lost uncle.
2: We'll put you on hold, Isabella. And if you hear David, the good news is you're going to LA. That's huge.
3: Oh, okay, cool. Yes. Thank you so much.
2: Okay. All right. See you in a sec. Mate.

0: Look out.
1: Tinseltown awaits. Fly United Airlines to Los Angeles and step into the spotlight. Book now at united.com. Very, very exciting. Speaking of Los Angeles, Woods, another one of them every day this week. It's the last week that we're giving away those trips to LA. Yes. Speaking of Los Angeles, one of the stars of LA, of Hollywood, Mel Gibson, been caught. He's been on a date with a new woman.
0: He's dating again.
1: With a new woman.
0: Yeah.
1: And on the date, he did something behind a car, which you and I think is awesome, and everyone else on the team thinks is disgusting.
0: Yeah. I'm fine with it.
1: I'll tell you what it is up next. I'm Will and Woody. It's Kids.
2: Up late or up early? It's Will and Woody keeping you up.
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0: what I think about you, and that you're instantly 10 times hotter. Oh, here we go.
1: This but month. You were already into her.
0: No, I told you that this morning that's, in conference.
2: That's true. No, true.
1: You were said, I quote,
0: she could have done anything. Yeah. She could have done a poo behind a bush and I wouldn't have cared at that stage.
2: Yeah, maybe she did. She was calling it a bushway, but who knows?
0: Oh, yeah. Girls do that, don't they?
2: I don't know where the line is.
0: But there's a difference here, with the girls and the boys in terms of bushways.
2: So Mim told me a story pretty early on in our relationship, which I said I'd never tell on radio, but here we are.
0: I want to take some calls on this. What do you think to be like the most inappropriate? We'll call it a bushwee, but out in the wild wee that you've taken.
2: Okay,
0: You might get random. I know our EP Joe's got a great story.
2: Yes, I think everyone's got a great story.
0: We've all taken a wee in the wild, and I think that these need to be celebrated. Yep. I don't think they need to be. Yep. I mean, Mel Gibson. On the 1 to 100 scale of Mel Gibson's greatest bushwees,
2: yeah,
0: this is nowhere. This pales.
2: He wouldn't think twice about it. He probably knew he was getting papped. He didn't care.
0: He didn't care.
2: You've seen it before.
0: 0429 13 1065. You can text us or call us 13 1065. We're talking bushwees. Will and Woody.
3: 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I double dare you. 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

0: on what is the wildest wee you've taken, I think is a good way to put it. And it's got to be an outside wee. I think that's probably the only, or like away from a toilet, obviously.
1: Because there's lines. I agree that there's lines. And I definitely crossed a line when I took a wee in the front yard of my girlfriend at the time's mother's house. Rocked up. I got a thing about, I don't like getting to a house and saying, can I use the toilet straight away? So I took a wee in the front yard. Unfortunately, made eye contact with my girlfriend's mum through the front window. Horrific.
0: So you still see those eyes.
2: I do.
0: I want to go to our EP Joe in a second about a wild wee she's taken. Nicole. Nicole.
3: Hello.
0: Wildest wee you've taken?
3: South Bank out the front of Crown Casino.
1: Oh, on the concrete. On the concrete there,
3: yeah,
1: Nicole.
3: On the concrete, in like Melbourne. Along the Yarra.
1: Oh, why didn't you go closer
0: to the Yarra?
1: There's
0: a lot of bathrooms there. There's a lot of bathrooms there.
1: Nah, but you got to go. I feel like you could have gone in the Yarra rather than on the concrete.
0: No, as if it's hard to get to the Yarra there. The fences are quite high.
1: You're made to hold your hands and lean over.
3: Yeah, and there's concrete bench seats, and I thought I was hiding, but my friends then advised me that pretty much everyone saw me who was walking.
0: It's a bit intense. People busk on that concrete. Yeah. Thanks for the call, though, mate.
1: Wouldn't be the first one to take away.
0: So right? I didn't get to ask Nicole, actually. Nicole, you're on a date with Mel. You're on a date with Mel Gibson. He does a wee behind a car. Where do you stand?
3: Next to it.
1: Nicole. We're learning a lot about you, Nicole.
0: Wow, Nicole. I want to go to Joe. Joe, wildest wee you've taken?
4: So there's context to this story. I was in.
0: Don't need it. We're running out of time.
4: I was at a Red Hot Chili Peppers concert and I'd waited a really long time to get a good spot and I really needed to pee because I was having a couple of beers, and so I had the old beer cup, and so I just peed in the cup and then just dropped it on the floor accidentally.
1: Yeah, that's absolutely fine. Surely you had more than one cup in you though?
4: Well, yeah, so use your imagination.
0: Oh, you refilled, did you?
4: Is that sorry?
0: You refilled.
4: Refilled, yep.
1: Oh, hang on.
4: I had bought a Parliament Funkadelic shirt earlier, and so that was the toilet paper.
1: Hang on. So you were like,
0: took it too far.
1: Cut it, empty.
4: Yeah, you can hold it. It's actually crazy. Before that, I was like, I didn't realize your bladder held that much.
1: Yeah, there you go. Great Keatles.
0: Don't try and make it scientific.
4: Keatle time.
1: Keatles, yeah, right. Keatles.
0: Eleanor.
5: Hello.
0: I'll ask you first. You're Mel Gibson. You're on a date with him. Does a wee behind a car. Where do you sit with it? First date.
5: I'm out. Sorry.
1: You're kidding.
0: There you go. Eleanor, what's the wildest wee you've taken? Where do you think the line is?
5: This is actually one I witnessed. We live on like a property with a creek beside us.
0: Yeah.
5: And so we're sitting out on our front deck having our morning coffee, and someone's pulled over and just walked down in the creek and squatted for a wee, and we're just sitting there looking at their bum. Yay. No thanks.
0: So that's a line for you.
5: It's like when someone can see you. I think that's the line.
0: Yeah, right.
1: Yeah,
0: so for me,
1: that's very
0: safe.
1: In a creek.
0: Creek on the side of the road.
1: It's
0: happy
1: fluid,
0: days.
1: Fluid joining fluid. Do you know what I mean?
0: Oh, yeah, don't try and make it scientific.
1: No, but that makes... It's like...
0: Annalise, you've taken a wild wee before.

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8: 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AHM, people things.
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0: Will and Woody, you're either up early, up late. Either way, we're here. This is just some good gear.
1: And you're probably wondering to yourself, like, do I go to bed now? Like, if I go to sleep now, I'm probably still getting 4 to 5. Or hours of sleep, that is. Mm. Or do we just enjoy our best bits and just, I mean, enjoy a beautiful sunrise? We're with you until the sunrise. Oh, but okay, we're there with you half the way. And then, you know, from that point on, it's all up, Bill, baby. You'll get there.
0: Yeah. I don't know if I've ever, like, if a radio show has ever made me, like, skip sleep.
1: Well, let me tell you.
0: Do you know what I mean? Like, no, this would have to be scintillating.
1: And it is.
0: Is it?
1: Mm-hmm.
0: I haven't checked the edits.
1: I don't know what we're doing, but I know that it's scintillating. Okay. It's you and me.
0: It's Will and Woody.
1: Get to the sunrise, baby.
0: Will and Woody.
2: Let's get the party started. See you at the bar, you was hardly talking. That's when I knew that your heart was scarring. Friends, the lovers need a part to star in. Like, wait, babe. 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

0: your 5'9" brown
1: eyes. Up late or up early? It's Will and Woody keeping you up.
2: Leave Billy alone!
3: It's Will and Woody's Battle of the Gens!
4: I didn't go to the toilet, guys.
5: You're sounding guilty.
6: Weird you're getting defensive about it.
5: So
6: what happened in there?
5: Whatever, you just went into the toilet, mate.
6: Yeah. We all wee and poo.
5: Whatever.
4: Took you
5: 7 to 10 minutes. That's fine. It's an average time.
6: You do a bit of death scrolling on

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1: Live on radio, mate.
2: All right, here we go. So, Annalise, first one for you today.
3: Hit me.
2: Who is Cosimo DeVito?
0: Oh, good one.
3: Ooh, Cosimo. It kind of sounds similar to Vince Colosimo.
2: Does. In the Cosimo. Yep.
3: Cosimo, is this the guy who is in Pack to the Rafters and Ben moves in with him, the neighbour?
4: So Cosimo DeVito in Pack to the Rafters?
3: Yeah. The neighbor.
2: And, the name moves him.
3: Cosmo. I think they called him Cosmo.
4: That's his nickname, is it? Cosmo?
3: Cosmo.
4: So we're definitely locking in the bloke from Pack to the Rafters who lived next to Ben.
3: Yeah. Yeah, I think so. But I feel wrong.
2: No, Cosmo. You're very wrong. Very wrong. Cosmo DeVito was a contestant on the first season of Australian Idol. She's a singer-songwriter.
3: Oh, she! Amazing.
0: She!
4: Absolute icon. She had to pull out of the competition. She had a nodule.
2: Yeah, she had to do that very famous speech where she pulled out. Yeah.
3: She the same season as the girl who, Goldie, who wore the gold suit. Who wore the gold suit?
2: Are you talking about Paulini?
3: Paulini.
2: Did you just call Paulini Goldie?
3: Yeah, I was going to call her Goldie Hawn, but that's Kate Hudson's mum.
4: Oh, nice.
3: Thank you.
2: Very good. Nice little drive by. Yeah. We're so far off it. Knew she could rule us back in. Nice. Yeah, known as Paulini. Yeah.
3: Yeah, okay. Yeah, Paulini. Wow.
2: I don't think Paulini was season one, though. I think she was season two, maybe.
4: What's Cosimo up to these days?
2: I think she's a mum.
4: Yeah.
3: Love that for her. Well, I've got one for you guys.
2: Yeah, nice.
3: What TV show is this theme song from?
5: Hello World.
2: Oh, I know this.
5: This is me.
2: I know this.
5: Life should be
3: nice.
5: Fun for everyone.
3: What's it from?
5: Fun for everyone.
4: Oh, Will. I know this too.
2: We used to watch it on the ABC.
3: Yeah.
2: Ocean Girl?
4: No.
2: No, not our answer. Just a brainstorm.
4: Just throwing it out there.
2: What was this?
4: Oh.
5: Hello world.
2: What a tune.
5: This is me. My love should be.
3: Sisters definitely would have watched it.
2: Yeah, well, I watched it with my sisters.
4: Fun for everyone. What did we watch with our sisters? It's not, so we obviously.
2: No, you didn't have an old sister. You watch it by yourself, and that's fine.
4: That's fine. I'll lean into that.
2: Was her name Alex in the show? Was that her name?
4: No.
2: The girl.
4: God, why?
2: Yeah.
4: I should know this. Come on, synapses.
2: Button Pusher Tommy, do you know?
4: Were you just thinking of Alex Mack?
2: Yeah, I was.
4: Yeah, it's
2: similar not area bad. Though. Not like bad. She's kind of got like two like personalities. She's like
4: no,
2: that's Alex Mack.
4: Hello world, this is me. She's dancing around.
3: It's a big show.
2: Yeah, no, we know that.
3: Do you want a hint? It.
4: I used to hang out with one of the girls on this. Give me a hint.
3: Okay.
2: Tommy, well.
3: Tom hung out with one of the girls.
2: Wow,
3: and
2: good for you, mate.
3: There was three.
2: In the friend zone, I imagine. Yeah.
3: There was three main girls.
2: Yeah.
3: That's
2: very
3: my
2: good.
3: Hint.
2: Yeah.
4: Babysitter's Club? No, of course not. I was just throwing it out there.
0: But it is a club.
4: Saddle Club. Saddle Club!
2: Yes!
0: That's
4: Stevie. And the two others.
2: Nice. I didn't know that.
4: Oh, Saddle Club. Unbelievable, mate.
3: That's a half point if I've ever heard one.
6: You guys get way too many hints.
3: Yeah, I agree. Thank you.
2: Here's the thing. Gen Z is so cool with things until you slight them and then they are bitter. Yeah. Bitter like their matcha.
4: Yeah. Nice. Boom.
2: Thank you. Bye.
4: Wow, got you with your own drink.
2: Have we got time for one more?
4: Yeah, I reckon we
2: do. All right, one more.
3: Okay.
2: And at least name three Beatles songs.
3: Gosh, everybody wants to rule the world, but that's Roll Oats and Oats.
4: Paul and Oats?
3: Paul and Oats.
4: Not Paul and Oats. Not Paul and Oats.
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1: We're swapping with you guys every single day on the radio. So if you've got something that you would like to trade with us on our journey from Paris's psychology textbook to a $10,000 engagement ring.
0: Will and Woody's swap meet.
1: Woody, we are turning trash into treasure again with our swap meet, and this time it's book to bling.
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3: So my partner can finally propose to me.
1: We've traded for a musical picture frame,
2: an old MacBook
1: and a vintage film camera.
2: And now we just traded 3 signed Taylor Swift CDs
1: for a taxidermied snake.
0: Come and make a trade. Will and Woody's swap meet. Swap the deal, keep the good energy with Glowbird.
1: Alrighty, mate. Lovin', let's get into it. Let's be honest. We put the 6-foot python online. We've asked the text line. We've asked you guys to call 131065 if you'd like to make a trade for the python. We got told that the python was an incredible trade for the 3 Taylor Swift CDs, signed Taylor Swift CDs.
4: Yes.
1: 2 people have called.
4: I'm shocked.
1: Are you shocked?
4: I'm shocked.
1: Are you as shocked as I am? I'm blown away. I've been plugging this thing for a full hour, brother.
4: I think
1: nobody wants the snake.
4: I think people aren't thinking outside the box enough. Like this, I think the best thing you can do to someone in this lifetime is prank them.

0: 25 producers we've got running around here mm-hmm. trying to taxidermy the rat, we literally couldn't do it. It's like yeah. taxidermists are very hard to get onto.
1: They're rare too.
0: They're always booked out and yeah. they're super expensive. So that's why, like, you're not good. If you actually are ever looking to have a taxidermied mm-hmm. snake somewhere in your life, now is the time, because we're giving exactly. it to you for no money. We just want to trade yes. you for something that you might not want anymore.
1: Now let's go to Kane.
0: So 13-1065, if you'd like to make a trade.
1: And this is your only chance. Like, we will move on. We will move on today. Kane, it might be a lucky day because at the moment the demand is low.
2: Awesome.
1: What do you want to offer us for the snake?
2: Xbox One.
1: Now, I'm not well versed in the Xboxes. Xbox One is that quite an old one?
2: Yeah, I think it was the last one. It was the last one before the new ones.
1: Okay.
0: What are you buying an Xbox One for online? You know what, Kane? We'll leave it.
1: What? No, but
0: good
1: I
0: opening
1: do.
0: Bid.
1: Thank you. It's nice to have a bit out. There's a school of people out there that like to play old gaming consoles. So I do think there might be a bit of demand
0: really?
1: For it. Yeah.
0: Why do you want to play an old one? Don't answer that question. Don't care. Bella.
1: Like, you'd play a Super Nintendo and play old school Mario Kart, wouldn't you? It'd be awesome.
0: Bella.
1: Okay.
3: Hello.
0: What do you want to trade for the snake?
3: Yes, I've got a handmade wooden rocking horse that was made around 26 years ago wow. by my grandfather's brother or his friend. I don't remember which one.
1: Wow.
3: But yeah, it's in pretty good condition. It's like all wooden.
1: Wow.
3: I was thinking maybe that. Yeah.
1: Yeah. Does it still rock? Does it still?
3: Yes, it does. It does. Yeah.
0: It's still got its rock.
1: All right.
4: Horse on sale on Etsy for $1,500.
1: Seriously?
4: Yeah.
1: That's interesting. That's interesting, Will.
0: Keep Bella up.
1: That's interesting. Keep her on the simmer. Would you
0: don't hang up on her yet?
1: Would you hear a couple
0: give her
1: of
0: a glass of water?
1: Would you hear some offers from me?
0: So you want to join the trade?
1: I'll just throw some things out there that I'd be willing to give up.
0: Oh, I feel strange. You're wearing two hats here.
1: So you
0: I'm
1: would
0: a bit
1: need
0: confused.
1: To, yeah, you would need to be the one to believe this.
0: You don't
1: is
0: want
1: worth
0: to arbiter
1: it.
0: your own pitch.
1: I might get involved.
0: Because I actually didn't mind hearing that. Let's go to a song.
1: Okay.
0: So Woods is going to make a pitch up next. That's how much he wants the snake.
1: Beat me, guys. And I'm sitting here with it. I know how much this is worth. I know it.
0: Remember, Yvonne bought it for $1,000 in the 80s. This is a 6 foot long taxidermied python that could be yours. Just offer us something up next in the swap meet. 13-1065. Will and Woody.
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0: 3 signed Taylor Swift CDs for a 6-foot-long taxidermied python.
1: Yep, sitting here on the desk here at work.
0: We're
1: that's extraordinary.
0: In the next tier of the pyramid. We're moving up. This is another echelon of bidding of items. I think we're actually well on track for the engagement ring. I'd be surprised if we didn't get it this week.
1: However,
0: a little bit disappointed. Been putting the call out for the last hour. Only had 2 calls for the snake.
1: Do you think people are worried with the budget tonight? Or they just wait for the budget?
0: No.
1: And then start making trade. You don't think that's a factor?
0: No.
1: Well, what is it then, Will? Because we're sitting here with a once-in-a-lifetime 6-foot taxidermied snake.
0: Yeah.
1: People have lost sight of what's valuable in this world.
0: I think that's a fair shout.
1: This doesn't get more rare.
0: We should have got Chalmers on. We should have got Jim on himself.
1: I think Jim's busy.
0: Well, he might.
1: Let's go to...
0: He might have made a trade. I mean, Jim might have been like, guys.
1: Yeah?
0: There's a lot of things to consider in the budget.
1: Yes.
0: But like, this is value. Don't worry about, you know what I mean? Like there are things worth saving for, but this is something. And by the way, we're not asking for money.
1: No, we're not.
0: If you're sure you've got something in your house that you look at your husband's golf clubs every time you trip on them and you go, gee whiz, want to get rid of them.
1: Replace it with a 6-foot taxidermy snake.
0: Ship them in.
1: Exactly.
0: Has your
1: right.
0: child got a car they've left out the front of their front of your house?
1: We'll take it off your hands.
0: And they've moved overseas. Just ship it in.
1: Yeah, we'll take it off your hands.

0: twice. I was going to ride up to the station and back, but it's a bit too slow for me.
1: Hang on. So, hang on, Brandon. You've ridden it, is that right?
0: Yeah, I've ridden it twice.
1: What generation is it? Which generation is it?
0: It's new. I think it's last year's model.
1: Because these go from anywhere from $600 to $1,000, $1,500.
0: I bought it. What'd you buy for? I think it was $580 or $600.
1: $600.
2: Not bad.
1: Probably going to be worth $300 now. Okay. Okay. All right. Great.
2: Thanks, Brandon. Okay, let's go through it. Okay.
1: Wow,
2: we've got the
1: wooden
2: rock.
1: There's a lot going on there today, isn't there? Wow. I tell you what. Well done, everyone.
2: Yeah.
1: Can we give him the round of applause, Johnny? Because you rallied Australia. You rallied. I'm proud of you.
2: You were smart, Australia.
1: Paris is listening somewhere thinking, gee whiz, I'm not going to get near my engagement ring. And then Australia, everyone here, clever. Clearly went to school.
2: I agree. With a budget coming up, owning a taxidermied snake is
1: we didn't
2: absolutely...
1: even get to your pitch. Is your pitch going to match any of them?
2: No, I think you prefer these. If I'm being honest.
1: What were you going to offer for the snake?
2: I'm going to save that card.
1: Oh, okay.
2: I might save that card.
1: All right, cool.
2: Okay, so we've got a wooden rocking horse, which
1: Let's let it go.
2: I think it's too risky. Too risky. 50-year-old saxophone. Producers are saying you can find some vintage saxophones for $460.
3: Yep, I saw one from the 1930s, which was for sale on eBay for $460.
1: Expensive instruments. Okay. I've just got to say, it's really going to come down to the conditioning and the care that it's had put into it.
2: And we haven't got any photos.
1: It could be a rust bucket for all we know. Braden, do you know, Braden, how much is... Have you ever had it valued, your saxophone, Braden?
4: Yeah. Don't know, but it's... Probably from a range of 100, like 200.
1: I thought as much. Thanks, Braden. Okay, appreciate the honesty.
2: Thanks for your honesty.
1: So Bella with the rocking horse, Braden,
2: sunk his offer.
1: Pretty
2: absolutely
1: much gone
2: sunk
1: now,
2: it.
1: Isn't he? Okay,
2: not a salesman, Braden.
1: Let's be honest. We're choosing between two.
2: Okay,
1: and I think I know which one I want, and I think you know which one we want.
2: I know definitely what I want,
1: I know what I want as well.
2: I'm not sure that you want what I want.
1: I want
2: Should we say it at the
1: want.
2: Same time?
1: Yeah, yeah.
2: Okay.
1: Yeah.
2: Three, two, one. Scratchies.
1: Yes!
2: Okay.
1: Big
2: try. Hey, David, we want the scratchies, mate. David.
5: You want them?
2: We want them.
5: Yeah, sweet ass.
2: You've got a snake.
6: 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It's Will and Woody keeping you up.
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12: So you're saying your wife booked, okay.
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10: Yeah, but I did it.
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10: That's sad.
12: Over the weekend, did your wife do any housework?
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10: Yes.
13: Oh, yeah, I did heaps.
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11: But that was for a Mother's Day gift.
10: No, it was... Yeah.
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0: tomorrow. If you'd like to make us another trade, huge step today. You can follow that on the socials. But Woodrow, the Eurovision Song Contest is 13th, 17th of May on SBS and SBS On Demand. I'm sure everyone knows that Delta is going to be the one performing for Australia. But Courtney Act is going to be hosting, which is very, very exciting. For a second time, no Tony Armstrong this year. Scared him away, obviously.
1: No, Tony Armstrong. I mean, you know, my TV husband can't be with me this year, but I will do my best to hold the fort.
2: Spill the tea, Courtney. This stinks of a fight backstage. What happened between the two of you?
1: No, not even. We had so much fun. Do you know what? Tony is a dreamboat. Like, yeah. I'd met him in real life and thought he was a great guy, but to be there last year with him and just see him, he is the most charming man,
0: so charming,
1: and it doesn't even matter if the person doesn't speak the same language. They're just haunted.
0: He's got an aura, as the kids say these days.
1: He does.
0: He's got aura.
2: It's the eyes. Beautiful eyes. But enough about Tony Armstrong.
0: Yeah, sorry, let's not talk about
1: Tony. Yeah, enough about Tony Armstrong, guys. He's not even going to be there.
0: Sorry, the great me. Australia's great white hope. Speaking of people who've got aura, is Delta Goodrum this year.
1: We're sending in the big guns.
0: Yeah,
2: it feels like that. It really does feel like that. Have you been a fan of Deltas for years, like the rest of us?
1: Of course. Do you know what? I've even got receipts.
2: Oh, here we
1: because
2: go.
1: Because way back in 2003, when I was on Australian Idol, Delta was at her first arias, and I went to the arias in a purple gown with Delta body painted down my back.
2: No way.
0: Wow.
2: No.
1: And there was maybe some irises body painted. And I had a purple dress, and maybe I had irises in my hair. And I use the term hair loosely because it was recycled plastic bags. but everyone was rallying behind her, excited about you know, her coming to the arias, and I just remember being a Delta fan and, like, having been on Idol and wanting to, like, support her. It was the first time I'd ever done, like, a proper red carpet.
2: Yeah.
1: And Delta happened to get out of the car that was before me. I just remember being so overwhelmed. I didn't know what to do. There was just thousands of screaming people. And I was like, oh. And then I saw Delta a few meters away, just graciously getting out of the car, shaking hands, taking photos, signing things.
0: Yeah.
1: And I was like, oh my God, do what Delta did. And so every time I'm on a red carpet, I think about Delta and, like, I channel my inner Delta.
0: Really?
1: Wow. Yeah.
2: If someone had my name written on their back, I'd probably go and, like, tap him on the shoulder. Was there an interaction that night?
1: Yeah, she asked me to leave her alone, but that's fair. No, she was very supportive. Actually, we were together just recently, and she brought it up and said, I remember back at the Arias in 2003, and I remember thinking how sweet that was and how lovely and supportive that was. And she, can I tell you, I always thought she was nice, but we were hanging out a couple of weeks ago for a publicity shoot, and she is, like, actually nice, like bona fide, even in a professional environment where it's all about her. She was so polite to everybody. She makes me feel like a horrible, horrible person, but she gives me something to aspire towards.
0: She is going to be Australia's contestant on the 70th Eurovision Song Contest held in Vienna. We're talking about Delta's aura. She's doing this song, Eclipse, which we've been playing a bit of here. I mean, she's, if we don't win with Delta, personally, I think we just don't try again.
2: White flag, you reckon?
0: Oh, well, absolutely. That's easily the best we've got. So I thought I'd play this for you, Courtney, because I'm not sure you've heard this, but the first time we interviewed Delta, we've kind of saved this audio in the Will and Woody archive because she walked outside the studio here and Woody and I were sitting in the studio and the mics were running. And we've still got we've still got the audio of Woody's reaction at seeing Delta for the first time.
1: Hit me.
2: Is that Delta Goodrum?
3: It is.
2: Hi, Delta! What is up? Great to see you.
0: Really. But again, I mean, the bit that really gets me, it gets better the more you hear it. When he says, is that, you'll hear him go, is that Delta Goodrum? Have a listen to the exhale of teenage boy angst.
2: Is that Delta Goodrum?
3: It is.
2: Hi, Delta! What is up? Great to see you.
1: I think the sound that goes with that is this one. Aruka!

0: Courtney, thanks so much for joining us on Will & Woody. Courtney Act is going to be hosting the Eurovision Song Contest. It airs from 13th through 17th of May on SBS, on SBS On Demand. Flick it on. Watch Delta dominate.
1: Go, Delta.
2: Time to say goodbye to Will & Woody.
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4: Now.
3: Morning, I'm Jess Kennedy. Well, Treasurer Jim Chalmers is talking up the budget, saying it's largely directed at younger Aussies. The main cost of living measure is for more than 13 million working Australians who'll get money back from the taxman every single year, but this won't start until late 2027.
5: This budget is for first home buyers, and it's for workers. It's for small businesses and it's for future generations.
3: Meantime, Brisbane City Council's abandoned plans for a crackdown on short-stay accommodation. Lord Mayor Adrian Schrinner in part blaming changes to property taxes in the budget. A permit scheme to get more properties into the rental market was due to come into effect in July. Those planning to head to Magic Round could be impacted by rail strike action, making it hard for fans to get to and from the event. It's understood industrial action notices have been issued by the Rail, Tram and Bus Union, with strike action planned for the weekend. Another hantavirus case has been confirmed, taking the total number from the outbreak to 11. The authorities say the risk to the public remains low. And congratulations are in order for Jamie Foxx. The actor and his girlfriend are expecting their first baby together. He already has two daughters. Your sport check in a sec.
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3: Broncos skipper Adam Reynolds is back for their Magic Round clash against the Warriors this weekend. He's returning after a concussion that saw him miss the club's loss to Manly. With the change, you'll see Ben Hunt shift to the interchange. Philip Coates will make his NRL debut on the wing. The Kiss Cast is next. Showers on the Kiss Cast reaching a top of 24 degrees, and for Magic Round, tomorrow's looking like a rainy day, hitting 23 more showers on Friday. Right now it's 16 degrees at Salisbury, 17 at Chelmer. 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
1: Brisbane traffic.
2: Looking over Brisbane, there's a crash on the M1. It's northbound. Two right lanes are blocked after you up the road through Pimpervale. Also, there are heavy delays from around Hope Island Road. A crash reported at Park Ridge, Clark Road near Bumstead Road, and last sun flash at Gales for Brisbane Road and Viking Drive. Ashley Mazda's huge end of financial year mayhem is here. 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First in, best dressed. Gympie Road, Ashley. The Kiss Cars. Heading for a top of 24 today with showers with Robin Kipp and Corey Oates in the morning on Kiss.
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4: Now.
3: Morning, I'm Jess Kennedy. The Albanese government's fifth budget has been handed down with a focus on housing market inequity. The Treasurer revealing changes to negative gearing, capital gains tax discounts and trusts. He's also announced a $250 tax break for workers. Meantime, Queensland's been given funding in the budget for a new Holocaust museum after the deadly Bondi terror attack. $3.5 million has been put aside with the site to focus on religious and historical education. Commuter headaches on the way for those heading to Magic Round. Rail workers reportedly planning strikes for the weekend in Brizzy with industrial action notices issued. Queensland Rail says additional services have been put in place. A frightening ordeal for a man and a woman who had to be rescued in waters off the Gold Coast. The pair were forced to cling to a kayak after their tinny capsized last night. A man on a catamaran eventually hearing their cries for help. And an 11th patient has now been confirmed with hantavirus from that cruise ship. The World Health Organization says all infected so far are passengers and crew. The broader risk to the public is still low. Your sport check in a sec. The Dolphins haven't made any changes to their starting lineup for their Magic Round clash against the Bunnies. Kurt Donohoe has been named in the reserves, which means he could make his third appearance of the season. While for the Rabbitohs, Latrell Mitchell's back after overcoming a back complaint. Though Alex Johnston is out with a knee injury. The Kiss Cast is next.
5: Looking for a hands-on high school? The Industry School prepares years 10 to 12 students for trade careers through practical learning, apprenticeships and traineeships. 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
3: Showers on the Kiss Cast reaching a top of 24 degrees, and for Magic Round, tomorrow's looking like a rainy day hitting 23 degrees. More showers on Friday. Right now it's 16 degrees in Ashgrove, 16 at Hamilton. And keep your Kiss from 10 a.m. for your chance to win a trip to Los Angeles.
1: Robin, Kip and Corey Oates in the morning. Now we're just
4: getting started. 6:05 Wednesday morning.
6: Good morning.
4: Morning. Yes, thanks, Jess, filling in for Alana while Alana travels across the world.
6: She deserts us for 5 weeks.
4: Five weeks. European vacation. And as soon as she goes, we've got rain every day here in Brisbane. That sucks.
7: Is this that European summer trip that everyone like dreams about doing?
4: Yeah, that's what she's doing.
6: Oh. Lucky girl.
4: And having a look at the forecast across Magic Round. Rain every day.
6: It's not great.
4: It's terrible.
7: This will be why you can't move it. Because you watch what? That pitch will hold up the whole weekend.
4: And you know what? And people will show. It won't matter. You know, it'll still be a full stadium of Brisbaneites.
6: It'll be looser in
7: But
6: fact.
7: If you had that in Sydney, it'd be like crickets on Sunday.
4: How's your voice going there,
6: Yeah, not
4: Robin?
6: Great. You know, we're just starting the flu season, so I thought I'd be an early adapter.
4: Yeah, well done. You haven't been... It's not the hanta virus, is it? You haven't got the hanta?
6: No, I haven't been... I got the Brisbane City Council rat dog out a couple of weeks ago. Okay. My rats are gone.
4: So it's not rat-related.
6: It's not rat-related. I'm just getting on board.
4: Okay, well done.
6: The early version of the flu season.
4: You've always been an early riser and just getting into things first. Early adapter.
6: Look at me go.
7: Can you just go somewhere else?
6: Yeah, like, yeah.
7: See
6: put
7: that
6: the
7: studio?
6: Mask on.
7: There's a studio over there.
6: Yeah. Come on, sharing and caring. We're going into hide and seek. Don't you want me to do it now?
7: Oh, yeah.
6: We're get it out of the way.
4: Yeah, get it out of the way. That's a good idea.
7: Well, if you still got it, can you go?
6: Maybe I'll just pretend for the next however long.
4: So I don't have to go in with you. Worst Joke Wednesday. Give us your worst joke. 131065. We've got tickets to the Friends Experience, which is on in the city at the moment. That's a lot of fun. Just got to make us laugh this morning. What did the fish say when it hit the wall?
6: What?
4: Damn. There you go. 131065.
7: Yeah, I've heard it. It's still

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1: It's what we all need on a Wednesday morning. It's a slow start. You're like, what are we going to do?
2: And look at the day. It's miserable.
1: It's less miserable.
3: Oh, I'm going to kick us off with this one. I reckon we've all... Yeah.
1: What?
2: Corey just got it.
1: Okay.
3: I wasn't really listening until I realised what you were doing.
1: It's fine.
3: This is going to make it worse.
1: Okay.
3: Did you hear about the restaurant on the moon?
1: The restaurant on the moon?
3: Yeah, great food, no atmosphere.
1: Yeah.
4: I've heard about that.
3: I know we've all heard it.
1: I've heard that.
3: Just want to do it again.
1: Now, we like to kick off Worst Joke Wednesday. We've got a perennial jokester in Pete out of Flinders View who always gets

0: Dark. Wow. It's a dark room this morning.
1: What a start.
0: Worst jokes. What do you got? 131065.
2: Brisbane traffic.
3: Looking over Brisbane, a crash. The M1 northbound, two right lanes are blocked after you Welp Road at Pimpama with heavy delays from Hope Island Road. There are lights on flashing gales, Brisbane Road and Viking Drive, and emergency works in the city. Adelaide Street southbound blocked at Albert Street. 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The Kiss Cast heading for top of 24 today with showers with Robin Kipp and Corius and Morning on Kiss.
0: A worst joke Wednesday, 131065, if you've got a joke to make us laugh. Old people

0: nah. The name of Tony.
1: I know a lady named Tony. Yeah, no, yeah.
2: Yeah, whatever you do, don't say his name backwards.
1: Why not? Why not? Oh, why not?
3: Hey, Rob.
0: Working so early on a Wednesday morning.
1: It took us so long to get there.
0: Judy.
3: Judy, Adelaide. Yeah. Adelaide.
4: Yep, how are you?
3: What's your joke?
1: Hey, Judy.
4: This is one from the kids at school.
3: Okay.
4: A couple of years ago, and it's, what's the easiest way to catch a fish?
1: What's the easiest way to catch a fish?
4: Mm-hmm.
1: Yeah, what?
4: Have someone throw it at you.
1: It's simple, but I enjoy it.
0: Yeah, okay. Andrew out of Bribey Island. Worst joke.
5: If doves have white babies and crows have black babies, what bird has

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1: The Kiss Cast is next. Showers on the Kiss Cast reaching for a top of 24 degrees. And for Magic Round, tomorrow's looking like a rainy day, hitting 23. More showers on Friday. Right now, it's 16 degrees at Anagra, 17 at Tagum. And keep a Kiss from 10 a.m. for your chance to win a trip to Los Angeles.
2: Robin, Kip and Corey Oates in the morning. New day, new
3: chance, new start. 6:36. Now we have tickets to the International Boat Show at Sanctuary Cove, and it includes a nice fancy brunch while you're there as well. But yes, you need to work out where Corey is. Corey's going to be in, yeah, on a body of water somewhere in the world.
4: Yep, and I'm not in Queensland.
3: Not in Queensland?
1: No.
4: Not in New South Wales this time.
3: Yes, somewhere else.
1: So we've done the Brisbane River.
3: Yeah.
4: May not even be in Australia.
1: Okay, well, that's good. We need two people, 131065, if you want to play.
3: Yep, Corey's going to start giving clues, and if you can work.

0: No. Okay, we now have an opportunity to play Oats on a Boat 131065.
1: Yep.
2: She's dropped out.
1: Juliana's dropped out, possibly on a boat somewhere.
0: Well,
1: who knows?
2: Yeah, she's on a boat already.
1: You never know with service.
0: That's exactly right. Jade could just take this by default.
1: Yes. Have you been to the boat show before, Jade?
3: I have, a long, long time ago.
1: Okay. Okay. And did you purchase a boat while you were there?
3: Unfortunately, we didn't.
1: Okay.
2: No. Did you want to?
0: Well, let's go. Ben of Geebung. Hello, Ben.
4: Hello.
0: Okay.
2: Oh, hello.
1: Okay, right. Ben, your name's going to be your buzzer, mate. So yell Ben when you think you know where Corey is, somewhere in the world, and then name that body of water. If you buzz in and guess incorrectly, the other person gets a free clue, free guess. All right, we ready?
3: Yeah.
4: Copy.
1: Okay. Righto. All right. Hang on.
2: Here we go.
1: Here's the boat ambience.
2: I can see a big green lady posing for all the photos being taken. I can see yellow water taxis speeding past.
1: Hmm.
4: Ben.
1: Yes, Ben.
4: New York on the Hudson River.
1: Oh! Yes.
2: Oh, no, I didn't even get to the plane landing.
0: Well done.
1: Well done, Ben. What about that for a sweeping move? Came in late, heard the big green lady, said, I know that, the Hudson River.
2: I wanted to get to the plane landing and all the
0: plane
2: survivors.
0: Landing? What's the plane landing? I
1: remember Captain Sully.
2: Captain Sully.
0: Yes.
1: Landed that plane in the Hudson. Yeah. So, Ben, you got a double pass to the Sanctuary Cove International Boat Show.
4: Awesome.
1: Nicely done, mate.
2: What gave it away, Ben?
4: I'm a yachty.
1: Okay. Oh, you're going to love the boat show.
2: Oh, you're going to love it then, aren't you?
1: Absolutely perfect. Another double pass on the show tomorrow when we play Oats on a Boat.
2: Are we going to buy a boat, Ben?
4: Oh, no, OTV, mate. Other people's boats.
0: He's the smart guy, right?
2: Yeah,
0: doesn't pay for any of the repairs, just gets the glory of sailing or moving.
1: I just want Corey to buy. 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
5: Brisbane traffic.
6: Looking over Brisbane, there's a crash. Centenary Highway northbound on the left shoulder now before the Logan Motorway at Carroll Park. The left lane's reopened, but there's still congestion from Springfield. There are emergency works in the city. Adelaide Street southbound's blocked at Albert Street. There's a contraflow in place for traffic to get through. 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The KISSCAST are heading for a top of 24 today with showers with Rob and Kip and Corey Oates in the morning on KISS.
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0: purpose to annoy you.
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2: It sounded like there was a jackhammer working through the floor and it was Robin snoring.
1: I woke up, thought someone was breaking in.
0: And just wait, if I still have this cold, it'll be even better.
2: 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We've got Westlife coming up next.

0: Starship, we built this city. It's Robin Kipicorio. It's on Kiss 97.3. We've got a chance for you to win $1,000 coming up. After 8 o'clock this morning when we play Cash or Crash, we're going to give you the first question in 45 minutes, which is $250. That's the entire tax rebate that's been offered in the budget.
1: There you go. You can score it with us just like that.
0: A whole year's rebate in one question.
2: In one question. Jeez, how good is that? We should be doing it.
0: Yes.
2: We're giving tax cuts.
0: That's right. And we're not taking anything away. So first question coming up in 45 minutes. But right now, Westlife are coming to town.
1: Yeah, they're July 26th. I've just been going up and having a look around the world at their world tour.
0: Yeah.
1: There is less than 1% of tickets left.
0: Wow.
1: To buy anywhere in the world.
0: Yeah.
2: How good would that be?
0: Going to be a massive show at the Brisbane Entertainment Centre. And we were lucky enough to have a chat with Shane Fillon from the band. Well, thanks for joining us, Shane. Nice to see you, mate.
3: Great to be here, guys. Thanks for having me.
1: You guys are coming down under again.
3: Yes. Honestly, we're so excited. This week, we've been so dying to tell everybody about this for quite some time. And it's nearly 20 years, which is hard to believe since we've been there. We're very, very excited to be coming back to Australia for obviously 25th anniversary tour. It's going to be quite special, yeah.
1: You had some of the great anthems of our lives like 25 years ago. Can you just quickly fill us in on what happened between then and now?
3: Okay, so I'll give you a brief history. We started in 1999.

0: guys. What? And he's like, yeah, I was just going to move on, lads. And we were like, what? And we were like, about to do a really big tour, like 19 days later. And he just left. And I know he's had lots of success in Australia, obviously, as well. And he lived down there for a long time as well. But no, he's not part of this. He hasn't been since he left. But look, Brian's a good lad. We never fell out with Brian or anything. Brian's one of the funniest people you'll ever meet. I love Brian to bits. But yeah, no, he's not part of this one, unfortunately.
1: Do you ever talk about the breakup? You obviously got back together. Do you laugh about it? Was it just too much at the time? Like, why the breakup?
0: Yeah, so we did the first 9 years, we did 9 albums in a row. And then obviously by the time we broke up, the best way to say it was we were just kind of burnt out. We had done it. We weren't enjoying it anymore. We kind of felt like it was same old, same old. It was kind of like we were kind of maybe 30, 31. We kind of lived nearly 3 lifetimes in like 10 years or 14 years. And then we all needed a break away from each other. I think away from just the band, the life. And then when we got away from each other, we obviously all did individual things. But the longer we were away, the more people asked us, when are you getting back together? Yeah. Like, why are you broken up? I remember this time I was in a visit in a children's hospital or something. And I went in at Christmas time. And one of the nurses just said to me, when are you getting back together? And I goes, honestly, I don't know. I get asked about it a lot. Maybe, you know, maybe someday. And that was the truthful answer. Mm. And she kind of grabbed my kind of arm like this. She went, you don't realize what Westlife means to people. You don't you're not just a band, your memories, your moments in people's lives. Would you not just get back together? And I was like, okay, so let me call the guys.
2: I'm always intrigued, the name.
3: Where did the name come from?
0: It was because we're from the west of Ireland. It started, we wanted something at West in the name, and originally we were called West Side. And then there was a company in America, a trucking company that were going to sue us. We quickly, just before we actually released the first single, we had to change it. And Simon Cowell came up with the name. He was our record boss at the time. And he said, this is your life. West life, and that was it.
1: Well, I'm glad it was a trucking company and not like a gang.

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0: Naomi has cleaned out one of your drawers.
1: Yep.
0: And found something
2: no.
0: that you gave your ex that I would so not be with.
2: You gave your ex. Or they gave you.
1: Because, you know, Amber used to live in that house.
2: Obviously.
1: Yeah.
0: And Naomi, I really want to know what she thought. Because I would not be okay with this.
1: It's not ideal.
0: I wouldn't.
1: All right. Let's discuss.
2: I'm just thinking.
1: Don't think too much.
0: Oh, no. It's pretty bad.
1: It's bad. Ed Sheeran from Kiss 96.

0: Nick at the moment. So we've got all purpose removals booked in Friday morning. So I'm not going to be, I'll be here doing the show. Actually,
1: oh,
0: no.
1: How surprising. Oh,
0: we'll be out and about with Magic Round. I'm not even going to be here. So it's madness. And then, so Naomi's taking care of all of that as we move. We're only like a couple of suburbs over. It's only a 10-minute move, but it's still massive.
1: You cannot watch football this weekend. You've got to be joking. I don't care if it's Magic Round.
2: TV
1: if you
2: set
1: are
2: up?
1: Moving a house, are yeah. you joking?
0: We've got Magic Round on Saturday. Yeah.
1: Friday, Saturday, Sunday.
0: Sunday, I'm going to not watch football.
2: Saturday, he's there the whole
0: Saturday,
2: three games.
0: Saturday, yeah. But Naomi's coming with me. That's how I got away with it.
1: Oh, my goodness. You're a classic. Yeah. Anyway, that's not what I want to talk about. So, you know, while the songs and stuff have been on, we've been having lots of chats about Kip's stress levels over moving house.
0: Yeah.
1: And you just casually mentioned that Naomi was cleaning out a drawer.
0: Yeah, so what's actually underneath the kitchen cupboard, we've got like underneath the kitchen bench, that's where we keep all the wrapping.
2: Oh, so it's not the bedroom, thank God.
0: No, it's not the bedroom. That's
1: yeah,
0: where we
1: that
0: keep all the wrapping and the scented candles and, you know, gift packs and things, whatever.
2: Okay.
0: And sometimes cards.
1: And what did she find?
0: She found a bunch of cards that I'd written to my now ex.
1: Amber, the mother of Raffy,
0: mm-hmm.
1: who was did yep. live in that house.
0: Yep. And a couple of nice couple photos.
1: So what did you write in the cards? Go on, give me an example.
0: I didn't read it. I don't know.
1: Darling Amber?
0: No, it would have
2: been. You know how good he is at writing cards. Yeah. Like, it'd be pretty good.
1: What would it have been?
0: It would have been romance.
1: You're the greatest thing that ever happened to me.
0: Stuff like that. Can't believe how lucky I am. All that crap.
1: And
0: Naomi read the cards. Oh,
1: well, of course she did. Yeah. Every single one of them four times.
0: Yes. And said, do you want to keep these? Just held them up.
1: Did you see her finding them? Did you see her reading them?
0: I didn't realise it was happening because she was just quiet over at the kitchen bench.
1: I've gone cold just thinking about this. Yeah.
0: But you know what? This is why she's the best. It's like she was like, she's going, you know what? That's in your past. And she goes, and I love my cards that I get from you way better than this. Like she goes, you've improved.

0: and your previous ex.
1: Yeah.
0: But if you've got nothing in between, you know, no kids or anything, then I just reckon just cut them off completely.
2: It is, yeah, when you hear about people that don't have that tie and they remain close friends, you're like, well, hang on, well, why did you break up? Like, what?
0: Yeah.
1: Yeah.
0: I do have one quick thing for Corey. It's slightly off topic. It's just in regards to this Magic Round issue.
2: Yeah.
0: I tried to get through the other day, but I couldn't.
1: Yeah.
0: I do actually have another solution, but it's going to be too late now because it's on short notice. With the fact that you guys are in radio, you could have got a hold of Kylie Minogue, and you could have made a giant conga line and have everybody sing Locomotion.
3: While getting themselves to the ground.
2: Oh, yeah, this
3: the
2: is
3: the train strike.
2: Yeah, because the train thing is still large. We're still, okay, we're still going to be.

0: Man and a woman were left clinging to a kayak and drifted for about an hour before a man on board a catamaran heard their calls for help. Critical care paramedic Oliver Nichols told Nine they were lucky.
1: We pass on our thanks to the community for looking out for one another, particularly around the water. As usual, we want to make sure that we stay safe around water, particularly with boating incidents in the Broadwater.
0: The Albanese government's fifth budget's been handed down with a focus on housing market inequity. The Treasurer revealing changes to negative gearing, capital gains tax discount and trusts. He's also announced a $250 tax break for workers. And the number of people infected from the hantavirus-affected cruise ships now risen to 11. All patients are either passengers or crew, with authorities saying the risk to the public is still low. Your sport check in a sec.
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0: Broncos veteran Ben Hunt is hoping a deal's close on a one-year contract extension with the club. He says he's got no plans to retire soon and wants to stay on with the Brizzy side.
3: I'm really excited, mate. I love this club and, you know, very grateful that they're going to give me an opportunity to go around for another year. And, you know, I definitely feel like I've still got plenty to give. So I'm glad we could, you know, work something out.
0: The Broncos take on the Warriors for their Magic Round clash on Sunday. The Kisscast is next.

0: Last decade, we've realised that the fans have wanted more. Hey, wanted us to expand the legacy characters and their stories. And so for the last decade, the desire has been for us to enter the television space.
1: Wow.
0: We don't know any more about it, but we can expect a lot of the characters to have backstories and front stories and sideways and everything else. And it's likely to debut at some point next year ahead of the final film in 2020.
1: Surely they're running out of way for really fast cars to save the day.
2: But that's, that's my thing. Like, you can go too far with this. They've already gone too far in the movies. I reckon they could. I'd be a bit worried because they could ruin it with this show.
0: Riddle me this. You'd watch the first ep, right?
2: I would.
0: Came up on Netflix.
2: Yeah. No, I would just find out, but
0: right.
2: I don't.
0: And

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1: Hate to give the satisfaction asking how you're doing now. How's the castle built of people you pretend to care about? Just what you wanted. Look at you, cool guy, you got it. I see the parties and diamonds. Sometimes when I close my eyes, 6 months of torture you sold to some forbidden paradise. I loved you truly.

0: Yeah, I love the Wow. Riff, mate.
1: Okay.
0: They're an easy team to support, too.
2: Well, that's true.
3: You love the Riff or you just love supporting the winners?
0: Well, I love supporting the winners.
4: But you are one person that would argue with us about why Magic Round should leave Brisbane.
0: Should leave Brisbane, yeah, 100%.
3: You got to have a good...
0: Sydney.
3: It's got to be good. Come on, what do you got?
2: Why?
3: Give us something.
2: What have you got for us? Why?
0: Why would you not want it to come to Sydney?
3: For a lot of reasons.
0: Well, what's your reason? Why do you need it today? Like, you've had it multiple years.
3: And we're killing
0: it. State of Origin is shared around each and every year.
2: Yep.
3: Yep.
0: So why would we not just bring Magic Round, even if it's for 1 year?
2: Why would you move the most successful football festival that's ever been?
0: Because let other fans have a go. Like, obviously, we've got more teams here in New South Wales.
3: And is it hopeless?
0: Okay. All right. I take your point, but maybe we're not great at State of Origin. So you keep your State of Origin. You have all three games if you want to do that. But as far as Magic Round, like, that means all of the New South Wales fans constantly have to travel up to Brisbane. Just spread it around. I don't even care if there's a Magic Round in Melbourne. Let them have it 1 year as well. Why can't we just share the love and let all of the New South Wales teams and supporters be a part of Magic Round?
3: Because the
0: cost of living at the moment, no one can afford to fly up to Brisbane and be a part of it, spend a whole weekend up there, get a hotel. It's too expensive anyway. So if we share the love, everyone can afford to be a part of it.
4: But Sydney doesn't care. There's so many different things on any weekend in Sydney that it wouldn't be the focus that it is up here. Like, the whole of the city stops for Magic Round and there's so much excitement and people really are passionate about it. I don't think that Sydney could muster that same passion.
0: But Robin, you haven't given us a chance. Maybe we will muster that passion. Maybe we can be just as passionate about our rugby league like you guys can.
2: But you do get it. You get a chance every weekend, and none of your games sell out.
3: Yeah.
4: Boom!
0: Oh, I'm going now.
2: Good try, though. Thank you,
3: Linda. That was a good effort.
2: We'll see you on field at the Panthers.
3: Yeah.
0: Thanks, mate.
5: Brisbane traffic.
6: Looking over Brisbane, a broken down car for Logan Motorway westbound. It's on the left shoulder from Beaudesert Road at Parkinson, and the speed limit has been reduced to 40. There are lights on flash at Wishart, Malcravac, Palabar Road and Ham Road. And there's a car broken down at Rochdale for the Gateway Motorway southbound on the shoulder before Miles Flatting Road. Still paying too much for mobile? Switch to Amazem. 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
9: 7.51, so we need to give you question one for Cash or Crash, which is coming up in about 15 minutes. We'll do it just after 8 o'clock. Three questions between you and $1,000. It's a good old-fashioned double or nothing game. And we like to give you the first question, yes, worth $250.
10: This is 3 days and running now, this one.
11: Yeah.
9: Yep.
10: What year did the Go-Between Bridge open in Brisbane?
9: Yep, Matthew crashed out on that yesterday. It was question one yesterday.
10: Yes, and it was before 2011?
9: Yes.
10: And after?
9: 2009.
10: So is that 2009 and a half?
9: No, it's not. It's a round number. Okay. So that's your first question. It's worth $250, which incidentally is the entire tax break we're getting in the budget that dropped last night. So
11: and we've
9: you
11: just
9: get that
11: given
9: in one,
11: you the answer.
9: Yes. So you get that in one question. If you're wondering about the budget.
10: Am I allowed to give a hint for the second one?
9: No.
10: Just a hint? It's not a good one.
9: Yeah.
11: It's not a good one, but I'll give you one anyway.
10: The second one is reference to something is one of our giveaways during the show.
9: Mm.
10: That's all I can say.
9: You're right, it's not a good one.
11: But luckily you're going to redeem yourself, Corey Oates.
9: Yes.
11: Because the budget was handed down last night.
9: Yep.
11: And if there is one guy who's got all the info,
9: yep,
11: totally understands the ins and outs of the budget.
10: Yep. Politician Oates.
11: It's you.
9: Yeah, yeah. He's your go-to guy. And Corey is putting it in Corey speak. The budget broken down for you next.

0: Linkin Park, Numb. It's Rob and Kevin Corey. It's on Kiss 97.3. Another round of Cash or Crash coming up in just a few minutes. But right now, the budget dropped overnight. It's confusing for most people trying to understand deficits and surpluses and tax breaks.
1: And going, is that for me?
0: Yeah.
1: Is that for someone else? Will that impact my children?
0: Who's this good for?
2: I always say to Tegan, can you dumb it down to so I can understand, please?
0: Yeah, well...
1: That's what you've done.
0: You've done it for everyone. So we're crossing now to the press conference with Corey Oates, ready to talk up or talk down the budget.
2: All right, Brizzy. It's Corey Oates here with the budget recap, and I'll explain it in the only way I understand. Footy. Last night, the Treasurer ran out like it was an Origin decider. Big crowd, big promises, but a few plays just didn't quite stick. And there were quite a few drop balls. New tax cuts are coming. It's like a sneaky little chip and chase. Looks unreal when it comes off, but if the ball doesn't sit up, you just look like an idiot while everyone else boos. Inflation. Still hanging around like a fullback who refused to make a tackle. Every time you think you've broken through, bang, you get dragged back. Energy rebates. That's the trainer running on with the water bottle. Good short-term fix, but still cramping up 5 minutes later. And the surplus. It's equivalent to how many games the Dragons have won this year, which is none. The deficit. That's like playing Penrith. Looking up the scoreboard 20 minutes in, and you're down 80-0. Final verdict. Solid first half. A few handling errors, and we'll need to go to the video ref to decide if it's actually a win. If you need actual facts, I recommend listening to anybody else. It's
0: well
2: fair.
0: Done. Well done.
2: Thank you.
0: You taking any questions?
2: No.
0: No.
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3: Brisbane traffic.

0: westbound. It's on the left shoulder from Bow Desert Road, and the speed limit has been reduced to 40. Also, emergency roadworks happening in the city with traffic control on scene. Adelaide Street southbound blocked at Albert Street. Flex 24 volt. 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The Kiss Cast heading for a top of 24 and showers with Robin Kipp and Corey Oates in the morning on Kiss.
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3: Tell me what I need to know. Brisbane's latest info. Morning, I'm Jess Kennedy. The federal government's being accused of breaking promises following last night's budget. From now, Aussies will only be able to negatively gear and

0: Wednesday morning, cash or crash. Let's go. 131065 is our number. We need you on the phone for this right now. You're just three questions away from $1,000. First question's worth $250, and you can go double or nothing a couple of times. Hopefully you've been listening either 10 minutes ago when we gave the first question or the last couple of days we've played, because that's been the question that's brought everyone undone.
1: Yes, and question two is pretty good too. It's one of those ones that culturally, if you've been around for the last 20 years, yeah, I think you'll know the answer.
0: I think everyone will know.
2: Yeah,
0: surely.
2: But then I've got an intervention.
0: What?
2: Yeah, I'm one of you two.
0: Yes. After cash or crash?
2: Yep, intervention with one of you two. I'm so happy it's not me.
0: Yeah.
1: Well, you're running it. So.
2: No, yeah. I know. It's finally not me. But, okay, you know, one of you, you've done something recently. I'm just like...
0: You're concerned?
2: You can't say, you know, one of the, that you're one of these people and then do what they've done. This person has done something where I'm appalled. This is amazing.
1: Like, I mean, usually it's you.
0: I know.
1: But he won't look at me as he's talking.
0: I'm thinking it might be you.
2: Yeah.
0: Oh, like, it's you.
2: This will prove.
0: All right.
2: This will prove a lot, actually,
0: so cash,
2: about that person.
0: Cash or crash, and then a show intervention happening right here on Kiss 97.3. 131065 for cash or crash. We'll play that next.

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1: Robin, Kip and Corey Oates. 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
0: $1,000 on the line, just three questions away. 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
2: Hello, Bron.
3: Hi.
2: Where are you from, Bron?
3: I'm from Thornland.
0: Okay.
2: Okay. Well, did you hear? Have you been listening for the last 3 days? Because this question is a gimme, and if you didn't, we did it 10 minutes ago.
0: Mm.

0: Joey.
1: Yes!
2: That was a pretty good delivery too.
3: Thank you.
2: This is the real one.
4: How you doing?
3: Hey!
2: You did all right.
3: Thank you.
5: Bron,
2: ooh,
5: this is so exciting.
2: Yeah.
5: $500.
3: Oh. And my favourite song.
5: And you have some thinking music.
2: Yes, you can walk away with the $500 or go for $1,000, but here's Kenny to help you think about
6: it. You got

0: done.
1: Okay, Bron.
2: Look, we got to play Kenny, yeah. So I'm going to take the 500.
0: You happy with 500?
2: Can you tell me if it's easy?
3: Oh, look, I had no idea.
1: You probably would have learnt it in school, but if you remember it, yeah. I'm not sure.
2: Yeah, let's take the 500.
0: There you go.
1: Do you want to know what it is, mate?
2: Yep, please.
1: Okay.
0: Okay.
1: How many consonants are in the English alphabet?
2: Eight.
0: Sorry?
2: Eight.
1: No.
0: Eight. Definitely not eight. No. Is there eight vowels? How many
1: A-E-I-O-U,
0: vowels are there?
1: A-E-I-O-U, five vowels.
0: Five vowels.
1: So 21 consonants. Woo-hoo!
0: Yes, great
1: well
0: decision,
1: done!
0: Bro.
3: I would have said, what are they?
1: As I said.
0: I think there's seven continents. You got North America, yeah. Well done, Bron, $500.
2: And
0: that's question one for tomorrow. How many consonants are there in the English alphabet? The answer is 21 when we play tomorrow morning for another $1,000 cash or crash.
4: Brisbane traffic.
5: A broken down trunk at Brisbane Airport Gateway Motorway northbound that is blocking the left lane from Moreton Drive. There's a car broken down at Parkinson Logan Motorway westbound. It's on the left shoulder from Beau Desert Road, but the speed limit has been reduced to 40. Emergency works in the city. Adelaide Street southbound blocked at Albert Street. Tried Daniel's famously good donuts like Dubai-style chalk? Well, delicious, mouth-watering Daniel's donuts are now only as far as your nearest 7-Eleven. The Kiss Cast heading for a top of 24 today with showers with Robin Kipp and Corey Oates in the morning on Kiss.
0: 8:15. We don't do this often on the show, but every now and then one of us will go to our producers and say, listen, something needs to change. One of our close friends has a problem.
3: Yes.
0: And that's when we all call for a show intervention.
1: So the three siblings in here, one of us dobs to dad.
0: Yeah.
3: Yes. The unfortunate thing about all of this intervention that's about to happen is you are now going to find out that I have spies in this studio and these offices.
0: Oh, you're seeing things from out. So it's not necessarily happening in this room.
3: Oh, no, it happened in this room.
1: But he didn't notice it.
3: But I've got spies that look out for things for me because it's so unfair. It's TV1 in here.
0: So okay.
1: So one of us has done something. Someone else has notified you about it and now you are staging an intervention.
3: And it's big. It is. This is huge.
0: Okay.
3: This is really going to ruin a lot of things that have been said on this show recently.
0: Let's do it after this from Tal Bachman on Kiss. She's

0: Tal Backman, She's So High. It's Robin Kipincorio. It's on Kiss 97.3, 8:20. All right. This is going to be like a band-aid. We need to rip it off.
1: Oh, this is going to be funny.
0: Corey has called an intervention. We don't know, Robin. It's against one of us.
2: I know.
0: One of us has been doing something, apparently. So yes. Corey has asked for this. Warning. This is a team
1: intervention. Yes. Now, this was only brought to my attention yesterday, actually. And it's off the back of someone in this room giving themselves a certain title. Now, that title, sorry, I'm going to say this again. One of you has self-proclaimed the title of becoming a man recently.
2: Okay, it's not me.
0: Okay.
1: Woo! And the thing with
0: That's
1: this is...
0: That's after I built my garden stairs.
1: Play the grab we got there, just so people understand.
0: I think the most masculine thing I've ever done, made stairs.
2: Wow.
0: From scratch, you know, adapting with leftover
2: bits.
0: That's
2: impressive.
0: I agree.
1: I'll give you credit, that's not a bad effort.
0: What's wrong?
1: Which is great, that's a great effort.
0: Built garden stairs.
1: Do you agree? Well, sorry, can you say yes or no that you self-proclaimed becoming a man?
0: I said it was the most masculine thing. I said yes.
1: You became a man.
0: I've finally become a man. I've done a man thing.
1: Yes, which we all agree.
0: Yeah.
1: Everyone agrees with that. I feel like Drew, yep. Everyone nodded, yes?
0: Okay.
2: Drew, our boss. Yeah.
1: And now, not everyone knows that they're listening, but Kip has a fair few computers over his side, a lot of buttons, and he's got a computer where he doesn't do much. Actually, he does no work on it. He shops 24/7, right?
0: Yeah.
1: 24/7, you know, buys stuff at home, buys... Yeah. Absolute rubbish too. And recently, he has purchased, it says, Billy, shelf white, 76 by 26 centimetres, which is from IKEA. It's a flat pack, okay?
2: Yeah.
1: Flat pack. They're not too bad to put together.
0: Yes.
1: Now, I'll go to the order summary. Products. $300. $318.
0: Yeah, it seems expensive for that.
1: Then there's an $88 charge for an extra... I don't know what you'd call this, but it's an add-on. Now, Kip, do you want to say what the add-on is, or do you want me to say what this is?
2: I already know if it's $88 because I've done it many, many times.
0: You paid for the...
1: what is it, Kip?
0: For them to put it together for you.
1: Assembly service total includes $40, one-off fee, $88.
0: I'm so busy, Corey. I got so much stuff.
1: Now, issue is... You reckon you've become a man.
0: Yeah.
1: And you can't even, you don't even want to put a flat pack together.
0: Can I return?
1: You put stairs together.
2: Okay, Kip's
1: and
2: gone
1: become
2: bright
1: a
2: red.
1: Man.
0: Can I return, serve?
1: IKEA flat pack.
0: Can I return, serve?
1: $88 to get it put together.
0: Yesterday, after the show,
2: right.
0: I said I've got to go home and put together a double bunk bed for Raphael. Corey said, I'm glad to doing stuff like that. I can help you. Then
1: I said I might help you.
0: $12.49
1: difference.
0: I said, "How did your plans go for today?"

0: Did you get rained out? If so, do you want to help me? I also need to hang some TVs on walls. That was at 12:49 p.m. Response at 5:52 a.m. this morning. Sorry, I ended up having a bit on. So don't even talk to me about not being a man.
1: When
0: you offered to help me be a man and left me alone.
1: I said if we had time, and we didn't leave here till like an hour and a half after I thought, all right? I didn't have time.
0: You didn't do anything.
1: I got to get my kids.
2: Okay, so just let me be clear about this. Yeah. You put a set of bunks together yesterday?
0: No, I didn't. I started. I ended up doing garage shelves because I put them together as well.
1: Have you put anything together since the stairs?
0: Yes, garage shelves. I did them yesterday. And right. I'm going to do the bunks and our bed today. And I don't have time to put together a stupid bookshelf. But you know what? I didn't end up buying that from IKEA. I balked it. I felt too bad.
1: I don't believe
0: I never hit go on the
1: I don't reckon you're going to finish the shelves. So

0: David Guetta, Bebe Rexha, I'm good. It's Robin Kipp and Corio's on Kiss 97.3, 8:27. Bit of rain around today, and unfortunately it does look like rain for Magic Round across the weekend. It's not going to stop Queenslanders from showing up for
1: showers.
2: It's sold out. Like, yeah. You just cannot get a ticket, which is wonderful.
0: Yeah. Oh, yeah. It's magic. It's awesome. That's we talked about it a little earlier in the show. We had Lyndall on, who works at Wave FM in Wollongong, suggesting that we should share it around Magic Round. And didn't that blow up the text line? People just going, what about that? A Penrith supporter. What about you guys share the grand final? That's a very good point. Melbourne and Sydney never share the grand finals.
2: We never get
0: to have them.
2: We never get them, apart from COVID, because we were the only place they could be.
0: Tony says, no, just no. Magic Round stays in Brisbane.
2: And, you know, all of our pubs, like Last Man Standing, great venue, which we guys go to all the time.
0: Yes.
2: They have got the most massive television. Yeah. You can sit there, order one of their beers, and listen to the crowd. Oh. It's like being inside without having to pay for a ticket.
1: What was that? The sharing platter. The shared platter.
2: Yeah, it's
0: amazing.
2: Have
0: a look on that. I think one of us put it up on our Instagram. That sharing platter was, we got it between four of us. It was a four-person sharing platter. And even with Corey Oates, we couldn't finish it.
2: I know, but think about, there's Darling & Co. just up the road. There's the Paddo.
0: Yep.
2: Like, we are set and ready to go.
1: But the greatest chips I've ever had in my life are at Last Man Standing.
0: They have those chips. Beef tallow or something. Anyway.
1: I don't know. They're like 15 times cooked or something.
0: On Saturday, I've got tickets to a box for Magic Round.
2: Okay.
0: Even though we're moving house this weekend.
2: I'm sorry. For everyone that doesn't understand, the removalists arrive on Friday.
0: Yep.
2: Kip is not going to be there.
0: No.
2: Where are you going to be?
0: Friday, I'm going to be here doing the show. Or wherever we do the show.
1: We don't need you.
0: I'll go afterwards. Oh, I'll help
2: but
0: after.
2: But they're turning up at 7.
0: Yeah, they're there at 7.
1: Okay. Right. We don't need you. You can have a day off.
0: Right. So we've got that. And then on Saturday, obviously, we've got Magic Round. It also happens to be Nanny Pearl's birthday. Nanny Pearl's Naomi's mum. And so I sent her this text message just this morning. See what you think. Hey, Nanny Pearl, I have a wonderful birthday idea for you on Saturday. How would you like to spend the whole afternoon with your lifey, Sienna Pearl? We have tickets to a box for Magic Round and a timely distraction for moving the house, but only if you don't want to abandon your only granddaughter.
2: You didn't. I'm going to add to the list emotional.

0: black Mylar. What did she reply?
1: No response. Although Aiden, her husband, because it was in a group chat, Aiden did respond, I say we abandon.
0: Go, Aiden!
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0: 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Airtrain. Woo woo! The Kiss Cars heading for a top of 24 today with showers with Robin Kipp and Corey Oates in the morning on Kiss.
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3: Tell me what I need to know.
4: Brisbane's latest info. Morning, I'm Jess Kennedy. As expected, there's been big changes to housing in last night's federal budget. Negative gearing reduced to new builds only, and the 50% discount on capital gains tax scrapped. Treasurer Jim Chalmers has told Seven the difficult decision will help younger Aussies.
5: So the changes that we announced last night, we expect

0: and says this.
1: Excuse me, everybody. Hey, I'm sorry, guys, but it's impossible to speak about culture, to have people like that super inspired coming here, making a speech with such a noise. So this is a total lack of respect. So I suggest, if you want to have bilaterals or speak about something else, you have bilateral rooms or you go outside. If you want to stay here, we listen to the people and we play in the same game. Okay? Thank you.
2: Nice, they just got told off.
0: They just got told by the French president. Then he handed back the microphone and went and sat down and waited for them to continue.
3: I love that because it happens way too much now. Like, people think it's rude to get up and walk out. No, no, it's rude to talk while people are actually up there, giving their time to give out information that 90% of the room has come here to listen to.
2: Yes.
0: What do you do if someone's talking? Because we've all been in this position.
3: We've had to learn to deal with it. Like, I would have loved to have been able to say, can you all just shut up? Like,
2: to the crowd,
3: I'll stop. But it's starting to change a lot now. Like, the MCs of all these lunches and all the stuff you go to now, if it starts getting ridiculous, they're like, oi, like, shush, please. Like, we're up here listening. They're giving out their time. They're here giving us information that none of us would have gotten.
2: Yeah.
3: So sit down, like, listen and be quiet just for 5 minutes.
0: Yeah. Do you know what you can do? There's two things that I do.
2: What?
0: Whisper.
2: Start whispering.
0: Or completely stop.
3: Yeah. The stop one happens.
2: Or you could do what Bill Burr did famously, one of the famous comedian blow-ups where he just started attacking the crowd. Went for about 15 minutes is one of the great rants. Coming up in a second. Now, when this man steps up to a microphone, we listen because particularly around COVID, Dr. Paul Griffin from the Mater Hospital, he takes care of infectious diseases. And so we have one at large at the moment, but I don't know enough about it.
0: Well, Brisbane is a wrap. Superhighway.
2: Yeah.
0: We have more rats per population than anywhere else in this country.
2: Exactly right.
0: So could we potentially get this rat virus because Australians are coming home?
2: All right, we're going to find out next. Matchbox 20 right now on Kiss 97.3. She got

0: It's Robin, Kip and Corey Oates on KISS 97.3. Now, I'm trying to remember last time we spoke to Dr. Paul Griffin from the Mater Hospital. He's the Director of Infectious Diseases. Would it have been COVID?
1: Well, probably. I mean, we're now much more aware of the infectious diseases.
0: Yeah.
1: And I really wanted to talk to you, Dr. Paul. Hello.
2: Hello. Thanks for having me.
0: Hey, mate.
1: Because Brisbane is a rat-infested city.

0: We do have a lot of rats.
1: We have a lot of rats.
0: Yeah. Especially if you live near the river, which you did. So you are on the superhighway there.
1: But I also live in Paddington and we've just had a rat infestation. I mean, let's be clear. The Brisbane City Council has two rat dogs that they, like, send to people's houses to get rid of the rats.
0: I never knew that. That's insane.
2: Isn't it bad our rats are?
1: That's how bad our rats are. So how come we don't know anything about this rat disease thing that has taken over a ship? And more importantly, are we at risk?
3: Yeah, we're not at risk. So it's not a new virus discovered in the 70s. And there's actually quite a few cases worldwide each and every year, between 10,000 and 100,000. But we have never had a case in Australia. And it's thought we don't have the right types of rats. So while, as you say, we've got lots of rats, even here in Brisbane, we don't have the right type. So the risk of this virus becoming established or even being transmitted in our country is really close to zero.
0: The things that they're doing with this cruise ship, or now that they've off-boarded those, and there have been a couple of new infections, it's the Hunter virus, am I saying that right?
3: Hanta. So Hanta. Discovered in the Hantan River in South Korea, so Hanta virus.
0: Hanta virus. So you're not worried at all about the people being off the ship and now being out in the wild?
3: Not at all. I mean, those people have been isolated for some time on the ship. So when we talk about a long quarantine period, that clock actually started for most of those people who have just disembarked, probably on around the first or second. So this virus does require quite intensive close contact. And unfortunately, that has happened on that ship. And there are now probably 11 or 12 cases in total.
1: What happens to you if you have this virus?
0: Yeah,
3: so that's the thing. It's really severe. So there's two main types of hantavirus. There's around 20 that infect humans. And this one in particular is renowned for causing a really terrible lung infection where your lungs fill with fluid so that they can't do their job, can't get oxygen in, and then multi-organ failure follows. So we quote a mortality rate or a rate of people that don't survive this virus of probably up to 40%. But that's not including the best supportive care. If it's instituted quickly, it might be a little bit better than that. But it is one that does make people very, very sick.
2: I want to know how it got from a rat to a human.
0: Good question.
1: That's a good question.
2: Like, have they eaten rat poo here or what?
3: Well, maybe, potentially. The working theory is that first couple went bird watching in a refuse tip, basically. And Argentina are actually having a bit of an outbreak of this virus at the moment. There's been over 100 cases so far this year due to weather conditions, I think. Bit of drought, lots of rain, lots of rats around. These people probably disturbed some rat droppings and probably breathed that in, became infected before getting on board. And then because of the extensive long periods of close contact in very confined spaces, we're able to transmit it. So it really is, for want of a better description, a perfect storm in terms of those people being infectious on a cruise ship and then passing it on to other people. And I wouldn't be surprised if we never see another cluster like this again.
0: Right.
2: Right.
0: Okay. Well, that's good news.
2: Well, not many people like eating rat poo, so
1: I agree. I think we're good.
0: coming into winter and flu season, is there anything else we need to look out for at the moment?
3: Oh, absolutely. The flu cases are down a little bit right now, but we don't want that to make us complacent. We've had record-breaking flu numbers last year. We lost over 1,700 people in Australia, three or 400 more than the road toll. So it's a very significant season last year. Could be bad this year if we don't boost our vaccination rates. And right now is the best time to get your flu vaccine. It's free for all Queenslanders. Our government have done a great job of providing it for everybody without any cost. So go and get your flu vaccine now. That's a simple message.
1: Do you know what, Dr. Paul? We will.
0: Yes.
1: We'll get someone to come in here and we will get the flu vaccination to just start the ball rolling for everyone else.
0: Yeah.
3: Fantastic. That's great news.
2: Look at that.
0: Thanks, Dr.
2: Thanks,
0: Paul.
2: Mate.
3: It's a pleasure. 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
4: Brisbane traffic.
5: Looking over Brisbane, Coronation Drive, the heavy one from Toowong to the city, about a 20-minute runtime. There is some debris to watch for. Tedsmap Bridge southbound in the left lane, about halfway across the bridge from Qantas, and the speed limit's been dropped down to 40 for safety. Trade Daniels, famously good donuts like Dubai-style chock. Well, delicious, mouth-watering Daniels donuts are now only as far as your nearest 7-Eleven. The KissCast heading for a top of 24 today with showers with Robin Kipp and Corio.
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0: them both on the phone right now because they always have team phone calls.
1: I love this. Hello, Paul and Sylvia.
2: Oh, good morning. You've actually only got me, Paul.
0: What's happened?
2: Where's Paul's up a ladder?
0: He's up a ladder. That's classic.
3: While it's raining.
0: That's classic, Dad. Wait for it to rain.
3: Paul, what are you doing?
0: Oh, I'm glad it's a ladder and not just a couple of cobbled together wheelie bins, to be honest.
2: But honestly, I've got to tell you that I took the book on Kindle and he kept pinching my phone.
0: Yeah.
2: And saying, it's too good to put down.
1: Oh, so I said,
2: no, it's my turn. Stop it.
0: Wow. So we call him Pa because he's a grandpa now. So did Pa read a lot of it?
2: He read a heap of it on Kindle. Oh, I think he almost read everything.
1: Wow.
2: We found it very engaging when we had a very wet day in Namur and nowhere to go.
0: Yeah, right. Stuck on the cruise, reading away. Yeah.
2: That was so good.
0: What were your highlights, Ma?
2: Oh, Robin's endurance is just something that needs to be said. You know, Robin, the raw honesty, I love it. The raw honesty is something. The heartbreak is also enormous. But just your mothering, for me as a mum, your mothering, persevering mothering is just magnificent.
1: Aww.
2: And so I do give you the magnificent mum title. Yeah.
1: Oh, you're so lovely. And Kip passed on your beautiful poem for Mother's Day, Sylvia. So
2: that you're part of the inspiration, you see.
1: Oh, thank you. And, I mean, the other thing I want to say, because people, the two comments that I get is it's too depressing.
2: Oh, not at all. No, it's not depressing because, Robin, when things were really down, I loved how you took a divergent path and you said, I've got to go, we've got to go somewhere. And you took the boys off to Africa. You did things to say, well, this is not the end of the road. Do you know what I mean?
1: Yeah, absolutely. And did you like seeing your son's name in print?
2: I did. You honoured people beautifully too. That's the other thing about you, Robin. You give a lot of honour. And that came through very much. But it's a fabulous book and it has tremendous secrets in it. I have a different view of faith, as you know, and I go on a different faith journey, but I still see your heart in it. Beautiful.
1: We're all the same, Sylvia. It doesn't matter who we're talking to. We're still to a greater space other than ourselves.
2: Mm. That's right. And I saw that come through.
0: Any complaints, Mum?
2: I really can't. I wasn't there looking for complaints. I was just looking at the heart of her.
0: Yeah,
2: the heart of her is a good heart. Robin, you're an amazing woman.
1: Oh, thank you. No, that's okay because what Kip does in his life is he outsources everything until there's a point in which he could find a fault.
3: Actually,
1: and now he wants to find fault, so he will read it.
0: I'm looking for problems.
3: I've realised your book could be a picture book.
0: Why?
3: Or all the pictures of where you weren't, like when there were things happening at the house or things getting done.
2: Yeah.
3: Where was Kip? Like, you know, wasn't there. Outsourcing.
2: That's
0: Mark, can you just go and do a quick welfare check on Dad?
2: Yes, here he is. He's actually come back.
0: Okay.
3: That's good.
1: He hasn't
3: He's
1: fallen
3: back.
1: Off the steps.
0: He's all
1: We're
0: right.
1: all good.
0: Okay.
2: Thank you, guys.
3: Thanks,
1: bye.
3: Man.
2: Lovely chatting. Bye.
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0: Broncos won.
1: Big one for the Broncos.
2: It was back to back.
1: Yeah.
2: 91-92. Yep. Or was it 2-3?
0: If
2: my
0: you
2: bad.
0: Don't know, I cannot help you.
2: I got it wrong.
0: I remember where I was when I heard Freddie Mercury had died.
1: Oh. Is that 92?
0: Yes, that was 92.
2: Where were you?
1: Wow.
0: In fact, I was with my husband, Sean, who wasn't my husband. He was my content director at Fox FM in Melbourne.
1: Oh, really?
0: And he told me.
1: About Freddie Mercury.
0: About Freddie Mercury. And we only worked together for like 3 months.
1: Do you remember World Expo 88? So South Bank was still a bit of a mess, but it was starting to develop into South Bank in 1992. Get ready to be the beauty it is now.
0: Oh, and the Bodyguard becomes a worldwide hit in 1992.
2: Oh, look at that.
1: Kevin Costner. Oh, I forgot to tell you. Guess who was at the
2: AFL.
1: Guess who was at the Lions?
2: Sorry,
1: we saw.
2: Forgot this part.
1: We went to the Lions game on Friday night, Corey and I. Kevin Costner was in
2: there.
1: The crowd.
0: Oh my goodness.
2: He was in the box next to where we were.
0: Did you get him? Did you try and talk to him?
1: He was 20 metres away. We looked up at him and you know what he did? He went, shh, because he knew that like we'd spotted him. It was Kevin and he didn't want to draw attention.
2: But then we did.
1: Yeah, but then we did. And then we told everyone, hey, look, Kevin Costner's up there, guys.
0: Rather than just walk in, knock on the door and go, hey, do you want to have a quick chat?
1: Nah, he was in a different box. We couldn't get there.
0: You could have leant over.
1: No.
0: Nah. It's Kevin Costner.
1: Yeah, but imagine, actually, that would have been funny, because imagine if one of his bodyguards had to take us out. Just like.

0: want to know.
1: Well, I mean, they were good for last night. It's good for today. Speaking of, what a night. 1963 from 1992. We're in the time machine at Kiss 97.3.

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0: Hey Brisbane, it's Georgie. Now, while you're going about your day today, we've got a playlist from 10 that's going to really lift the mood. We asked what you wanted and you said bring back variety. So you'll get Diana King, also Smash Mouth on the way. And then I saw her face. And you need the hits. So what about Taylor Swift? 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

0: The Dead Dance, Lady Gaga. It's Robin, Kip and Corey Oates on KISS 97.3. Who of us stayed up to watch the budget last night?
1: No.
2: I'd rather go to the dentist without an anaesthetic.
0: Well, the good news is, if you're in that boat as well and you have no idea what happened in the budget overnight, our friend Corey Oates is here to break it all down for you in the only way that Corey knows how.
3: All right, Brizzy. It's Corey Oates here with the budget recap, and I'll explain it in the only way I understand. Footy. Last night, the Treasurer ran out like it was an Origin decider. Big crowd, big promises, but a few plays just didn't quite stick. And there were quite a few drop balls. New tax cuts are coming. It's like a sneaky little chip and chase. Looks unreal when it comes off, but if the ball doesn't sit up, you just look like an idiot while everyone else boos. Inflation. Still hanging around like a fullback who refuses to make a tackle. Every time you think you've broken through, bang, you get dragged back. Energy rebates, that's the trainer running on with the water bottle. Good short-term fix, but still cramping up 5 minutes later. And the surplus. It's equivalent to how many games the Dragons have won this year, which is none. The deficit, that's like playing Penrith. Looking up the scoreboard 20 minutes in, and you're down 80-0. Final verdict, solid first half. A few handling errors, and we'll need to go to the video ref to decide if it's actually a win. If you need actual facts, I recommend listening to anybody else.
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0: That's just me doing it.
1: Yeah. Well, Robin refuses to answer phones.
2: Yeah.
0: Oh, she's done her time, mate. She's done it.
1: It's classic,
3: the
1: mate.
3: Person with the most experience in the room is required to answer the phone.
1: See, now she's on a high horse.
3: Phone.
1: See, this is what happens. This is what she got like when they said, will you answer phones?
2: You don't even answer his own phone, so don't you
1: shut up, Corey.
0: Yeah.
1: This is our chance.
3: And see, this is the thing. I could be really offended, but I know that these two don't even know what a phone does.
0: No.
3: So the only person who'd actually successfully talk to anyone is me.
0: Yes.
1: We had one chance to gang up together, you
2: Well, you didn't tell me. You meant it, mate, you meant to just...
0: He just wasn't ready.
2: Wink, wink, nudge, nudge, remember?
3: He got scared.
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